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2: Very glad to be back and be, you know, just here talking to you guys and hanging out. We're going to have some fun today. We're going to kick everything off with a little bit of drama, though. Mm-hmm. And I feel like sometimes we just need that in our life. Now, the beautiful thing about this drama, that was a toxic thing to say. We don't need drama. But this specific drama we do need because it's fake. And it's just us having fun and creating the most dramatic scenarios you could ever imagine. We call it Battle of the Rosa. 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

0: Ladies and gentlemen, it's time for another episode, the biggest novella ever hit FM radio. We call it Battle of the Rosas. Bye. Today, love will be tested, trust will be questioned, and someone might be training for a race they never signed up for. We've got Teresa on the line. Teresa, break it down, chica. Why do you think your man Alfonso is cheating?
1: Because he's completely changed. This man hates exercising. We never go to the gym together.
0: He probably parks in a handicap just to walk inside Target, I bet.
1: He does have a bad knee.
2: Oh, my God.
0: Stick to the script. So what's happening? What's he done that's suspicious?
1: He's joining the running club.
0: Running from La Migra?
1: No, it's an actual club where they run. People are running shoes, running shorts, and a watch.
0: Running shorts? Aye! Okay, maybe he's just on his fitness journey.
1: He's even waking up at 5 a.m. every Saturday.
0: Okay, there we go. There it is. Somebody inspired this. Nobody wakes up at 5 a.m. on Saturday. That's unholy. Where did he find out about this running club? Who told him?
1: He told me it was on Instagram. I stopped him, and I saw he's following somebody new, and she's always posting about running.
0: Who's the woman?
1: Her name is Natalie. She's one of the organizers. And let me tell you, she's gorgeous.
0: Ah, now we're getting somewhere.
1: He never misses a run. And when I call him while he's running, he never answers.
0: Well, you're Latina. I'm sure you've accused him of this. What does he say for not answering?
1: He claims he's training.
0: Oh, I bet there's a train involved. Okay, listen. We're going to call Alfonso. And we're going to offer him a free VIP race package. And we're going to see who he wants running beside him. Is it you, his loving Jaina, or will he choose Natalie?
1: This isn't a real run, right?
0: Ay, so torta, I see. Okay, now listen. We're going to call Alfonso next and get to the bottom of this. Don't move. It's Battle of the Rosas.
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0: Welcome back to the biggest novella to ever hit the radio, man. It's all fakered and fake, and we love every ounce of it. It's much deeper and more serious than a war of any roses. This is a battle of the Rosas. Hi. We have Teresa on the line, and she thinks her man Alfonso's creeping on the Lolo. Are you still there, Teresa?
3: I'm here.
0: So basically, he's been following this run organization and a girl by the name of Natalie. And you said he's never been interested in fitness or going to the gym, but now he goes to every run. Just coincidentally, every run that Natalie's at. And you think he might be cheating.
3: Yes. She's so attractive.
0: I'm sure you're a pretty thing, too.
3: Make you laugh.
0: Okay. Let's call your man Alfonso. We're going to offer him a free running package with a ton of perks. Mm. Not like Percocets. I'm sure that's what he sells on the side. But, you know, just a ton of perks. And then we're going to tell him that he can even have one running participant added to his VIP package. And he's either going to choose you, his loving girlfriend, or Natalie. Do you think he's going to choose you, mija?
3: I hope so. But this is a fake run, right?
0: You asked that last time. Yes, no one has to run. Jesus. Let's call Alfonso.
4: Hola.
0: Hola. Alfonso, this is Pito. Calling you from Desert Hills. I lost my place in the script. Let me go back to ChatGPT. I opened up my email on accident. Calmate, everybody. It's okay. We all mess up at work. Hey, what's up? Yeah, I'm calling from Desert Valley Marathon Events. How are you doing today, Alfonso?
4: I'm doing great. Who is this?
0: I just told you. We don't have time to repeat it. Okay. So the reason I'm calling is because you've been selected for a complimentary VIP race coming up very soon, and you actually get a ton of perks. Can I tell you about them?
4: I like perkies.
0: I bet you do. It includes race entry, merchandise, VIP access, and even complimentary registration for one running partner.
4: Firme.
0: I know, bro. All you gotta do is tell me who you want me to put down as your running partner.
4: ¿Sabes qué? Let's go with that daddy Natty.
0: Natty. Okay, and who is Natty?
4: Oh, she's one of the organizers in my run club.
3: Hi, Alfonso.
4: Natalie?
3: No, motherfucker!
0: Oh, my God! This is coming from a real place!
3: It's your girlfriend, Teresa!
4: Hi.
3: Why would you pick Natalie and not me?
4: Because you only run to the fridge.
0: Hi.
3: Well, you better run fast, because I'm going to run you over with my car.
0: Teresa, calm down. We don't need to chase him with the car. You're acting like a toxica.
4: She's not playing. She really chasing me.
0: Good thing he's been running, because now he's running for his life. This has been another episode of Battle of the Rosas.
1: Coming up next.
0: People always talk about manifestation, and I believe in it. You can speak things into existence, yep. But I also think that, like, you can't just manifest it. Like, you have to have action steps to back up the manifestation. So how can you manifest a high-class living? Let's talk about it next, man. Let's upgrade you, baby.
1: More music. More music. More nonstop music than anybody else. Coming up next.
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0: iced coffee at home, and it makes me so happy. And I also did switch out like our pots and pans to it's like something, you know, better for everyone.
1: No, that's important. I mean, little things like that, that you don't even, it just helps the mindset. Yeah. You don't even realize it. The next on the list, it says to spend time in places that attract elegance. Like if you want to shift your energy, you have to shift your environment. So start, like let's say you work from home or you have that opportunity to work remote. Start working from hotel lobbies. Have tea in really nice cafes or go to galleries or showrooms or just wherever you feel like high value conversations happen. And this goes back to like when people say you are who you hang around. Mm-hmm. Like if you keep the wrong company around you, you're going to stay in these situations. And same thing, yeah, if you're trying to elevate yourself, you need to be around that type of elevated energy. This says speak like somebody that values their peace. High class people don't overshare. They don't gossip. They don't explain too much. They ask good questions. They listen more. They set boundaries without raising their voice. If you want to be treated with respect, start with self-respect. Woo! And this one, I like this a lot. Be near people who are already living the life you want. It's not about using people, but it's about placing yourself in rooms where your next level is normal.
0: And it's also kind of like going back to, I think you said like your peace, because if that's the things that you want, you're probably around people who, like, it doesn't seem far-fetched. Like your dreams don't sound crazy because they're already living it.
2: For sure.
1: Yeah. Talking about just, you know, the right type of energy around you. I feel like that applies to social media as well and the type of things that you follow. So what I want to do is take the time. You guys hear me shout out all the time. At Tino Cochino, go to my link and find the comedy. You know when you come to my page, you're going to get some type of either relationship vibes or comedy. Yeah. That's what you're going to get when you come to me. But what are you going to get when you go to Nicasio's page? What are you going to get when you go to Serena's page? Mm-hmm. We're going to let them pimp themselves and sell themselves to you next, because maybe that's the type of content you need to see on a day-to-day. Tino Cochino Radio. Yeah.

0: every single day on this show, in one way or another, you hear me shout out. Like, yo, go to my page, at Tino Cochino, for this, that, and the other. When you come to my page, I feel like it's a given. You know what you're going to get. You're either going to get some type of something comedy related or some type of relationship advice, whether it's positive or toxic or whatever. These are kind of the two things you're coming to my page for. That's what you're going to get. Serena, when they go to your Instagram, which is the Serena Perez, and it's the with two E's.
1: Yes.
0: What do you want them to get when they come to your page?
1: I want them to get real life. So motherhood, I talk a lot about like my struggles with motherhood or just like what's happening in life. I shared something recently about my kids' pickup line and people were DMing me. Somebody actually recognized me. She's like, I knew it was you and I know exactly what you're talking about.
0: This is how you know that I don't have kids. When you said pickup line, I thought that was like a line he's using to flirt with girls in school.
1: Me too. No.
0: You're talking about the pickup line.
2: The actual.
1: Yes. Drive. Yes.
0: That's funny. If they go to at DJ Nicasio on Instagram, what are they going to find?
2: They're going to find like a good insight of like the entertainment world. So whether it's, you know, inside of a club or, you know, or the way people partying are inside of the clubs and or let me see what else, like a backstage, like at a festival, like, you know, like for perfect example, like I asked Paul Wall, like, you know, what's the craziest grill he's ever made. Like, ain't no one going to get that insight anywhere.
0: Right. So you're giving basically like a VIP entertainment type of look.
2: Yeah.
0: There you go. Just wanted you guys to kind of be aware because I feel like the things that you consume on a day-to-day on social media is it's very important. So at Tino Cochino, at the with two E's, Serena Perez, and at DJ Nicasio, give us a follow, tap in.
2: Yes,
0: and you might as well follow the show page too, because we do like a lot of the topics that we talk about here on the show. We do videos that relate to that specifically. So at Tino Cochino Radio as well. Just go check out all the pages, follow, and get your timeline popping, baby. Coming up next, I want to talk about sleeping in the living room. Like, in a house that you own.
1: Uh-huh.
0: I don't know if you guys do this. I sleep in the living room a lot.
1: I cannot do it.
2: I do for naps.
0: I want to talk about it next. This is interesting.
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0: Yeah. All right, so I want to send a big shout out to at Spiritual World on Instagram. They post a ton of positive energy and just good vibes out there. Atlanta based. They're just, they kill it. And they, I met them at Jingle Ball. And we had a really dope time, and they followed back. I was geeked. I was like, oh my God, they followed.
1: I'm there for that moment.
0: Yeah. It was all backstage. Uh-huh. It was dope. And so they had posted something a couple weeks ago, and it was just a random question. Why do people who live by themselves sleep in the living room? Bro, I'm gonna tell you, I love sleeping in the living room. I don't know what it is. Even like when my divorce was going on, I wanted to sleep in the living room and not the bedroom. Uh-huh. It was almost every night. I made it a thing, and my dogs would sleep because I have a really big couch. And so the dogs would post up, and we would kick it on the couch. And just, that was my nightly routine. And even now, same as Nicasio had mentioned, naps. Bro, yeah. I love a good nap in the afternoon on my couch. I don't know what it is.
3: And you know you're going to sleep. You know you're going to take this nap. So you put on a movie, and you know you're not going to finish a movie. And so that's the best.
0: I posted a comment on the Spiritual World post, and it's one of the top comments on there, which made me excited too. I just answered the question and gave my opinion. It's a weird sense of freedom, and I love it. And man, the comments started coming in, bro, like agreeing with me. They're like, I never knew how to explain it, but yes, that's it. Guilty, especially growing up. Moms and grannies would get mad at us when we fell asleep on the couch. Mm-hmm. Look at us now. Ha ha. Like, I don't know what it is, but it's just something about you own the crib. It's my spot. I can sleep wherever I want. I'm going to sleep right here. I really do love it. I know it sounds dumb, but it's different.
1: Mm-hmm. Maybe I need a new couch.
0: That's what I think.
3: I
1: can't sleep on the couch. Like, it's just not my comfort space. Like, I love being in my bed, like, wrapped in the covers, and, like, the sheets are kind of cold right when you get in it. It's just,
0: I don't know. I have a whole thing. Like, I like to turn on the Calm app, so I got the sound going on, and then I lay on the couch, and I got my really nice pillow, but my couch is kind of wide, so I can like pick my leg up a little bit, and then the dogs get in their little cozy positions, and I turn the fan on really low.
3: I just
0: want to lay there now.
3: If it's bedtime, I can't do that, because the only time if I'm on that couch is because me and my girl are fighting, and I don't like it.
0: Do you have a go-to cozy place to sleep? I am curious. Like, is there a spot like that? Or just a spot in your house where you feel more comfortable than another? Instagram, at Tino Cochino. Shoot me a DM. Just curious.
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7: 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Westbound I-40 traffic moving just a little slow as you approach Coors.
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26: 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My wife was on my team and we lost. And that we didn't talk the whole walk home because I was so mad that we lost. We walked on opposite sides of the street because we were fighting so bad.
1: You remind me of a time with my parents. They were playing a cornhole and that gets serious. And I think my mom wasn't making the shots or something. And my dad's like getting mad at her. She
0: Dude,
1: threw it over.
0: People get so mad at cornhole.
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1: My mom like threw it over the fence. 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
28: Guest performers, again, you know, I'm pretty selfish on this record. I can't say that I have a lot of guest performers either. In fact, I have none. So, and that's cool though, you know, again, until Bono says, yeah, he'll do that other record for me and with me, then I may have one. But so far, I have zero. But you won't be missing, you know, anyone, because I want to wrap you in my world and I want you to come on this journey with me and we'll be together. All I need is you, really. So you're my guest performer.
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0: Coming up next. Estella is sick of how her mom takes care of her kids. I feel like this is the thing you hear a ton of parents complaining about. Like, the rules are thrown out the window when it's the grandparents. Mm-hmm. We'll read the DM that Estella sent next. Listener therapy is on Tino Cochino Radio. Do not move.
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0: grandparents complain and get upset because the grandparents always throw the rules out the window and just do whatever they want. Mm-hmm. Mm-hmm. Stella reached out. She's going through it, man. She wants to vent and kind of open up and get some perspective. So let's help out, man. It's Listener Therapy. It's Tino Cochino Radio. Serena, read the DM that Stella sent, please.
1: My mom is an amazing grandma, and my kids absolutely adore her. The problem is she constantly ignores rules that my husband and I have set. If I say no candy before dinner, she gives them candy. If I say they're done with screen time, she lets them watch another movie. Last week, she even bought my son a toy after I specifically told him no. Every time I bring it up, she says, "That's what grandparents are for. You're too strict." Now I'm starting to feel like she's teaching my kids that rules don't matter. Am I being too controlling, or should grandparents respect the parents' rules no matter what?
0: There's got to be boundaries, man, because if these kids know that what you say doesn't matter because they can just go to the grandparents for whatever, that's literally taking away your role as a parent.
1: I just think it's a never-ending battle. Like, I went through this with my grandma and with my parents, and I think it's just easier to just allow it because they're not spending all their time there. And I don't think it's teaching them, like, the rules don't matter, because my kids still, like, they respect me. Like, they know, do they just know, like, okay, like, with my grandma, like, I get to have, like, an ice cream, but I'm probably not going to have more at my mom's. But don't tell me what they give them. So when they come home.
0: Do you feel like you're just finding a way to justify the wrong so you don't feel guilty?
1: No, because if they come home, I'd be like, nope, you had that at your grandma's, so you can't have no more sweets.
2: I was against this, but she's taking care of my kids, so what am I going to say? I can't say anything.
3: Just have a conversation. The only way to guarantee nothing changes is to not talk about it. So have the tough conversation. And now me and my parents are on the same page. They buy the organic... the organic fruit, the gluten-free bread, the gluten-free cereal.
2: You do know that if it wasn't for them, you or your kids wouldn't be here.
3: Yeah, but times are different. Times are different than they were in 1920 also.
2: All right, well.
0: Don't you wish we could go back?
2: let's
0: take it to the phones and see what you think, man. Get a little more parental perspective and try and help out Estella. We'll talk to you next.
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0: All right, so Estella reached out because her parents, the grandparents of her children, that all makes sense. You get it. How
1: we got it.
0: Birth works. So, yeah, the grandparents, I guess, are basically trying to throw the rules out the window and parent her kids the way they want to do it. And she's like, yo, what are you doing? Like, you undermine every single thing that I tell you. I say no candy, you give them candy. I say no toys, you give them toys. I take away the screens, you give them the screens. She's starting to get pissed off about it. Doesn't know if she's overreacting or if she has some reasoning to feel some type of way. Christina, what's it sound like to you?
2: Well, first, I would like to say that it just depends on what it is specifically. So if the grandparents are, like, undermining their authority, especially, like, if their kids got in trouble or something, and the grandparents still trying to give them stuff, then I definitely believe that there should be a conversation about it. Like, everyone has to sit down and have some understanding. But I also feel like I have kids of my own, and there have been times, like, when Takis first came out, that my kids wanted Takis just like everybody else's kids. But then you start hearing about all the stories of the kids' stomach hurting, and grandparents still want to give them the Takis. And I'm like, no, we can't do that, because if it messes with their health, then we gotta take that into consideration. But if it's like a toy or some candy, something small, as long as it's not like health-wise, like it's not jeopardizing their health, you gotta give them some grace. But if they're undermining their authority, like when the kids get in trouble, then that's totally separate conversation.
0: That's so funny you brought up Takis. I had two bags this weekend. I was traveling, and I don't know what it was, but like, something about it. I just wanted that red 40, all that red dust. I was craving it.
2: That red 40, it's everything good in moderation, right? Like, all the good stuff in moderation, but at the same time, not at the risk of your health. I don't think that it's not that serious.
0: Exactly. Christina, I appreciate your call. Thank you so much. Coming up next, Tea Time, the Celebrity Gossip. Well, we're actually going to share a clip from our very own Serena, who has sat down and had a conversation with Tupac's brother.
1: Yes.
0: He's got a book that just came out recently, but specifically the clip we're going to share, she asked him about the ring of Tupac's that Drake purchased, and how does he...
3: I was in a wreck. I need a check.
4: I was in a wreck. I need a check.
5: I was in a wreck. I need a check.
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20: 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One of the first records that I learned from Michael Jackson was Lady of My Life. And actually, on my new album, I did a tribute to Michael Jackson. So he's definitely one of the guys that I look up to and appreciated everything he did for music.
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21: Hey.
10: Do you take time to just do music, or do you do music, TV, movies all at the same time?
21: Everything is kind of staggered. I mean, sometimes, you know, like if I'm doing my album, like say for 3 or 4 months, I'll just focus on that. You know, I won't, you know, do anything else. I'll just focus on that. But, you know, the beauty about being able to, you know, act and, you know, to get acting roles is brilliant because, you know, it kind of, like say for instance, you know, the music industry, it can be spontaneous sometimes.
10: Right.
21: You might not always know your schedule, opposed to, you know, when you go on a movie set, you know exactly what you're going to do. It's like a 9-to-5. 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

0: So this is pretty cool, man. Serena caught up with Tupac's brother to talk about a book that came out. And I mean, they covered a ton of different topics.
1: They asked him how he felt about Drake owning Tupac's ring.
2: You know, I felt like that should have been up to my sister, who is over the foundation. It would have been nice for the foundation to have it. But, you know, our lives were very chaotic. There's a lot of movement, a lot of moving around. Pac left stuff all over the place. So I understand that part of it, too.
1: I was going to say, like, how does that happen? Is that just, you know, it ended up in someone else's hands and they ended up selling it off?
2: Pac had a big heart. You know what I mean? Here, take this. Like, what? Yeah, take that. And it'd be just as simple as that. So there was those instances, too.
0: How did you feel the full, like, interview went?
1: I thought it went really good. So to me, this was my first like real interview. Like, you know, I've been like small, like, you know, like fun clips for social media. Mm-hmm. But this is something like I had to like prep for and kind of like lead the conversation with like out you guys. So I thought it was a really good experience and he was really nice. And yeah, I think it was really cool to talk to somebody who actually knew Tupac and kind of see Tupac from a different angle than just what you see like on social media and like the movies and everything.
0: No, that's dope, man. If you guys want to see the clip, go to Serena's Instagram. It's at the Serena Perez. That's the with two E's, Serena Perez. Check that out. Dude, coming up next, I want to talk to you about Scary Movie 6. Well, not 6.
3: It's called Scary Movie, right?
4: It's 6.
3: It's crazy.
0: Yeah, the promo and everything, though, it just says Scary Movie.

0: All right, let's talk Scary Movie 6, a.k.a. Scary Movie. This is the first one since, I mean, it's been years, bro. The Wayans brothers only had their hands on Scary Movie 1 and 2. And then, you know, the movie companies took it over and did the whole thing. And now they got it back. And the thing that a lot of people were talking about was the reviews. The reviews are horrible. Like, Rotten Tomatoes was like 20% or whatever. But to me, Rotten Tomatoes, bro, like, we're not out here to watch an Academy Award-winning movie. We're here to laugh and just have fun. And we know, like, the stupid humor that you get from these movies. I went and saw it yesterday. I think they literally, I've seen him say it in interviews, and I think Marlon hits the nail on the head when he says they pick up exactly where they left off. You feel like you're watching it back then. It's the same type of humor. There's some jokes that are like, I remember, like, I won't give anything away, but there was one thing that happened, and I was like, that's stupid. But then I was like, oh, that's the point, though. I was almost too invested in waiting to see what it was or trying to be too, like, critical. It's just funny, man. It's just funny. They definitely push the boundaries, which I think is dope. I think it's going to open the doors for people to start having fun and making these types of movies again. The way they end it is genius.
1: Wow.
0: There's cameos that you're like, oh, wow.
2: Of course.
0: It's worth it, man. It's so good. The story makes sense. All of it. It's so good.
3: And I think you said it, like, you have to go in there knowing, like, you're not watching, like, some movie that's going to win, like, all these awards. Like, no, you're going to literally laugh. And if you've seen any of the Scary Movies, like, it's literally stupid.
0: It's like dumb movies back in the day, like Grandma's Boy or whatever it is.
2: Oh, that Grandma's Boy is
0: amazing. They used to make stupid movies that you could get high to and just go laugh. This is that type of vibe.
2: Like, they spoof current, like,
0: Yeah, it's all current horror movies.
1: Everyone keeps posting how bad it is. I'm like, even my friend, like, he just posted this morning. I'm like, dude, like, this is not a, like, a big crazy film that, you know, you're looking into like that much. Like, it's joking.
2: It's slapstick.
1: Yeah.
0: Yeah. No one says slapstick.
1: What does that mean?
2: I don't know
1: why I agreed to that.
2: Like, dumb humor.
1: Oh.
0: The guy's like, yeah, exactly.
2: What does that mean?
0: Okay, so we're in a world where, dude, teen boys are apparently choosing AI girlfriends over real ones. I have a friend that I think would actually be interested in this. We're gonna talk all about it next. How do you even get an AI girlfriend? Where do you make them? Tino Cochino Radio.

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0: All right, Serena, talk to me about this. Teen boys are choosing AI girlfriends over real ones. Hola!
2: So this study surveyed boys aged from 12 to 16 and found that 85% had talked with a chatbot, 20% knew someone who was dating an AI chatbot, and more than a quarter said they preferred the attention and connection from an AI partner over a real relationship. And the reason is because AI is easier, there's no rejection, and they can control the conversation. But experts are obviously worried that if, you know, they rely too heavily on AI companionship, they're going to miss the actual development of real-world conversation.
0: That's the problem. You can get everything from a computer, right? You can go, now you can make your girlfriend, and then if you don't want to, like, go out and meet people, you just want to do your own thing, you can watch all the corn you want to watch.
3: Yeah.
0: I hate saying it like that.
3: You have to these days.
0: But it's just like, bro, like, you got to go live life, man. It's like the movie WALL-E.
3: Uh-huh. Yes.
0: Remember where they all just wear the things and they're all fat and they just live in a little
3: in
0: AI
3: spaceship
0: world? You gotta go live, man.
2: And I don't understand how you get so connected to this AI. Like, it's not real. It is not real.
4: I get it, though. It's something you can control. But if you play your cards right, like in real life with real women, you can control, too.
0: Well, that sounds horrible. Yeah. That's called manipulation.
3: Yeah.
0: Matt, you have a 13-year-old son?
3: Yeah, the thought of him actually dating terrifies me.
0: No, but I'm saying if he comes home and he's like, Dad, I want you to be my girl, and he holds up a phone, and it's just this little chatbot that he made.
3: I'd be like, okay, that's good practice for a real girlfriend, but you got like 2 months with her, and then
0: so
3: you have
0: would
3: to dump
0: tell
3: her.
0: Him, like,
2: 2 months?
0: Try, you would try
2: months,
0: and push him into the real world of dating.
3: Yeah, I'd say this is good, like, learn how to talk to this woman, and then go out and meet somebody.
0: I have a Gen Z friend. I mean, he's in his 20s, and he's like, bro, dating's tough, man. All the reasons that Serena said, rejection, they feel like they can't control the conversation.
3: But dating's always been tough, right?
2: Yeah.
0: I know. I don't understand where that disconnect came from. Like, I don't know why they wanted to stop doing it. Like, everything, though. Even, like they. I know we sound like the old people complaining, but
3: it's okay.
0: It's just, like, even, like, work. You know what I mean? They complain that they have to work and all of these things. Like, bro, some things are just life. Mm-hmm. You have to work. You have to communicate. You have to do these things. Like, and imagine them when they... Well, they're not even going to have kids, I guess. What if this is the end of civilization?
3: It might be. It might be.
0: Jesus.
3: It's been a good run.
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0: toxic, if you've ever been accused of gaslighting, ooh, I have an anthem for you. 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

0: Last on the Road, man. My Love Bomb comedy tour has been going down. If you've come to the show, then you know that the theme is talking about failed attempts at love, divorce, toxic masculinity, narcissism, manipulation. All the fun stuff, man. And I'm always looking for different ways to promote the tour. And back in the day, you know, in my younger 20s, I used to love making some music.
1: Oh, yeah.
0: It was fun. And
1: play
0: I was like,
1: a clip.
0: I feel, no, it's cool.
1: Okay.
0: But I feel like all of that almost prepped me for this. Why not do a song that's almost every single part or line from the song could be clipped into a TikTok for anybody in a weird situation. And so I made a Love Bomb song. And it's just fun. That's all it is. It's just fun. It's not an attempt to win a Grammy or to jump into the world like I'm doing music. It's simply promotion. And it's called Love Bomb. And if you've ever been accused of gaslighting, manipulation, toxic masculinity, or any of that.
1: Narcissism.
0: We have an anthem.
1: Yeah.
0: I will play it for you next.
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0: All right, so listen. This is Tino Cochino. I'm about to hit you guys with a world premiere.
1: Oh, dang.
0: No. So this song is called Love Bomb, and it's a parody song. Literally, when you look at it, because I know someone's going to be like, man, you're trying to rap, man, you're doing it. No. It's a comedy parody song. It's even listed when you look at it as a genre. It says comedy. It revolves around the things that I talk about in my comedy tour, in the set, love bombing, narcissism, toxic masculinity, gaslighting, all of these things, right, that I've been called before. To me, this is a form of therapy, but also promotion. All right, so run it. This is Love Bomb.
2: Toxic, you narcissistic. Yeah. Get away from me, boy, I need distance. Yeah. You're doing too much. It's so cringe. Yeah.

0: Is this mustard on the beat?
1: Coming up next.
2: We are going to... Let me see, man. We got a million things to talk about.
3: Ooh, Love Island.
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2: That goes, oh, yeah, bro. It's new. Great. Uh-huh. There's an amputee on the show, and I feel like the editors are doing her wrong. We're going to talk about it next.
5: 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Starring Lil Jon. Plus, Pretty Ricky. Soulja Boy. Camille Nair. 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
10: She goes to heart. I'm just trying to get the Lord drop. Her eyes were immaculate, man. She was looking like a whole enchilada plate from Frontier. I mean, 10-10. No crumbs, you know? Now she's gone. Poof. She's Catherine me.
6: He thinks he ghosted him because he paints his nails.
11: Honestly, I couldn't understand 75% of what he said. Like, I thought he had a stroke halfway through dinner. He just speaks in like these TikTok riddles, and I needed subtitles.
12: That's kind of what we thought. He called you a whole enchilada plate from Frontier.
6: Oh, that's romantic.
11: I mean, that's, yeah, sweet, I think, but I was also just really confused.
10: That's my bad. I'm not trying to gatekeep my dialect.
11: Yeah, see, I don't know what you just said. I don't know. Are you a wizard? What's going on? I just don't understand any. It's a lot.

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2: Here's Janelle Monae talking about being grateful for all the opportunities.
3: I'm so proud of Mahershala. I'm so happy to be on this journey with him. I think both of us were just moved by the scripts. We knew that, we had a personal responsibility to help tell these important stories. And I didn't know it was going to all happen at the same time, I must say. So I'm thankful to the universe. I'm thankful to my family for keeping me in the arts. I'm thankful to Barry Jenkins, Ted Melfi for believing in me, and allowing me to be a part of these important films.
4: A Better Life with Dr. Sanjay Gupta.
5: We all know how important it is to stay active as we age, especially as we get older. But I've come to realize that for as good as people are about getting their cardio in, a lot of older folks really don't seem to be doing the recommended amount of strength training or even understand why it's so important. It helps you stay functional and therefore independent for as long as possible. Certified strength and conditioning specialist Dana Santos says a great place to start is not with dumbbells or barbells, but with your body weight, which allows you to build strength while also learning how your body moves and where your limitations exist. It also reduces the risk of overwhelming your connective tissue, which adapts more slowly than muscles as we get older. Once you're comfortable, you can dial up that intensity, but do it slowly, do it carefully. I'm Dr. Sanjay Gupta, helping you live a better life.
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0: Love Bomb, one of the biggest... Love Bomb, that's my song. Love Island is one of the biggest TV shows currently out. It's streaming on Peacock. And the new season, I don't know, man. I feel like I'm honestly annoyed with it. We'll get Serena's take on it because I know she's the only other one watching the show. But one, and maybe I'm just getting too old. I can't stand all the making out, dude. Like,
1: it's gross.
0: The sound, it's almost like they amplify it and you hear...
2: Oh, that's hot.
3: What's that called? AMSR?
2: That's called...
0: It's so annoying. That I can't stand. And then they're all just making out with each other and I just think, like just the spit that's just being... Mm-hmm. It's just gross to me. And again, maybe I'm just aging out of that, but it seems so gross and unsanitary.
4: Yeah.
0: And two, there's an amputee on the show. What's her name? Beatriz?
5: Yes.
0: And she makes sure that you say Beatriz, not Beatriz.
3: What is she missing?
5: Or Bea. Beatriz.
0: She's missing the bottom half of her leg, like from her knee down. She's like an Olympic runner.
5: Yes.
0: Oh, and whoa. She's like super in shape.
5: Athletic.
0: She's very attractive. Like she's got her stuff together.
5: Mm-hmm.
0: My thing is the producers keep doing little like tricky things to zoom in on the prosthetic foot and show it. I don't know. I just feel like focus on the show. And
5: I feel like they haven't overly done it.
0: Oh, my God.
2: Oh, dang, here we go.
0: When they were standing there, like, showing everyone's feet, when they had to step on the green dot or the red dot, and they kept going to her feet. Like, come on, man.
2: Yeah. Tina, I see why you like it. But no,
0: I like the show. I like watching other people go through the drama. I would never want to go through it. I hate it. It gives me anxiety.
2: I'm just confused on why Serena likes it, because she's in a happy marriage.
5: Because we talk about it.
2: I know, but it's just
5: and
2: like...
5: I'm up to date. It's our job. I don't know.
2: I think you find your escape through that.
5: No, it's just something we talk about on the show.
0: It's like one of the biggest shows in the country right now.
2: No, it isn't.
0: Yes, it is.
2: Scary Movie 6 is.
0: That's a movie.
3: Well,
2: it's better.
6: Coming up next.
0: Completely switching topics, but I like when we talk about random things. I guess we got a list of some things that you didn't know about your body.
3: Oh, okay. Man.
2: God.
0: And this might suck. This is I just don't know what they are yet, but we're going to try and find out together. If it does suck, it came from Nicasio. Oh. It was his idea to talk about it, and we'll blame him. Next. 93.3 The Q.

0: So these are apparently real things that you did not know about your body. It says, over a lifetime, you produce 2 Olympic swimming pools worth of saliva.
1: That's crazy.
2: Wow.
0: If you laid all your blood vessels end to end, it would wrap around the entire planet 3 times.
2: Oh, wow.
0: Just like your fingerprint, your tongue has a unique print unlike anyone else's.
1: Except for
2: that's
1: Matt.
2: That's interesting.
1: He has the white stuff on it.
0: Does he? I do too. I have. It's called a geographic tongue.
1: There's a brush for
0: I have that.
1: It's like a scraper. You scrape it to the front.
0: No, you don't. But you don't take it off.
1: Oh, yeah, you're supposed to.
2: I thought you were supposed to brush your tongue and all that.
0: Yeah, I know. It's a thing. Like, it's okay. I don't know, it's the thing. I've had it since I was a baby.
1: Tito's talking like a goat.
0: Okay, you guys are all perfect. Sorry, guys. Let's just move on. If you uncoiled all the DNA in your body, it would reach from Earth to Pluto. In Nicasio's case, the entire galaxy.
1: Dude, that's a lot. That's a lot.
0: Your brain cannot feel pain as it has no pain receptors. This is why surgeons can do brain surgery while you're awake.
2: Oh, that's interesting.
1: I believe that.
0: I did not know that. Ugh. How is your brain not, like, every single thing on your body, you feel some type of, like, sensation?
3: Because it's protected by your skull, I guess.
0: No, but it's in your actual brain. Like, they can do brain surgery, perform on it, and you can be awake.
3: Yeah, because you can't, your brain has no pain receptors, so your brain doesn't care.
1: Matt knew this.
2: Yeah, because, I mean, it's just interesting. Maybe because, like, your body feels the pain and it sends it to your brain so it recognizes it, but your actual brain doesn't feel pain.
3: Yeah.
2: I don't know.
3: It's like when you sit on your hand.
0: The final one says, humans actually glow in the dark, but it's 1,000 times weaker than our eyes can detect.
2: Oh, wow.
3: Holy crap.
0: I wonder why. Probably heat. Wouldn't you think?
2: Maybe, yeah, because like, they have, like, those heat sensors and stuff, mm-hmm. and you can see people. I don't know.
3: All do white people glow more?
0: For some reason, I feel like that's racist. You shouldn't say that.
1: Yeah, I know.
0: What is the craziest DM that you've ever received? Specifically, this was inspired by rapper Baby Bash. Nicasio caught up with him, and his is pretty damn interesting, to be honest with you. I kind of couldn't. I mean, I do believe it, but I also kind of couldn't believe it because it's so out there. We'll share it with you next.
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2: Kachino Radio.
0: Yeah. What is the craziest DM you've ever received? Take a second. Think about that. We'll go around the room. Serena?
3: It wasn't like crazy, but it was just when this girl that was my friend was talking stuff about me, but she accidentally sent it to me. I don't feel like I don't get super crazy stuff.
0: Oh. Like ever? Not even when you were younger? No one's hitting you with some crazy stuff?
3: Well, I've had athletes in my DMs when I was younger.
0: Oh, my there God. You go. So. Now we're talking, Serena. Don't hide the good stuff.
4: Yeah, I know. Jesus.
0: For me, it was definitely this guy that reached out trying to accuse me of hooking up with him, and my ex believed it. And it started one of the biggest fights I've ever had in a relationship. I'm like, are you believing an anime character on Instagram? This isn't real.
5: Mine's kind of the same as yours. Like, I've had a dude hit on me. But, like, he, like, was aggressive with it. Like, made it seem like I was talking to him, too.
0: Oh, interesting.
5: You know what I'm saying? Like, he was talking to me, and I'm like, no, I never said any of that.
0: So the wildest DM that rapper Baby Bash ever received, Nicasio caught up with him.
6: But I also found out that I'm married to, like, 12 different girls, 12 different gals. In their mind, I'm married to them, and they'll cuss me out like I'm their husband. They'll say they're going to sue me, that I'm going to take care of the kids.
7: You go along with it?
6: No, I'd be like, leave me alone. Well, you know, my first up was responding back. But, you know, people have super fan image, you know what I mean? So,
7: yep.
6: But people also have mental health issues, so I believe some of them, that was their therapy, is thinking they're married to me or something like that.
5: Dang. You know what's crazy? When we got done with this, he was like, damn, nephew, I don't think I've ever told that story.
0: Bro, that's crazy. What else did you get out of him?
5: Oh, my God.
0: Well, I mean, you seem so excited, like you want a pat on the back.
5: No, I just, you know, I thought it was a cool moment.
0: Good job. Good job.
5: I thought it was a cool moment.
0: Exactly. And I'm giving
5: you props. It's better than Love Island.
0: No, it's not. Best show out right now. Best show out right now.
1: You shut your mouth.
5: Oh, my God.
8: I was in a wreck. I need a check.
9: 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I need a check.
10: 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I need a check.
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4: 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She started writing a top line on that. And then, you know, I started producing it later, a couple of months later. I wrote parts with it with Matthew Koma in Japan, and Divergent and Bud Light were also very interested in this song before it even really existed in its, you know, full production.
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9: Whenever possible, I much prefer being in the studio. 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You know, I'm a big believer in energy, and I think artists especially kind of usually have, you know, very special energies. 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And it's how you bounce ideas off of each other. 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
0: And then just out of nowhere, you weren't warned. 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
5: Oh my God!
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5: Yes, you gotta see.
0: Okay, yeah. So here's my thing. Like, if I made an OnlyFans and Amber's like, "Babe, you saw Tino made an OnlyFans?"
5: I wouldn't be mad because I'm.
0: He
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8: Gusty thundershowers possible this evening. After sunset, skies quickly settle. It'll be a little cooler waking up Wednesday morning. Albuquerque's low 62, Santa Fe down at 56. Wednesday afternoon, hotter though. We're dry and mostly sunny, breezy during the afternoon as well. High temperature 97 for Albuquerque and 90 in Santa Fe. This is your forecast from KOAT Action 7 News. I'm meteorologist Eric Green.
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0: Are you smarter than Nicasio? This game's really easy, man. We give you a question. We even give you the multiple choice answers. Mm-hmm. And if you could pick the correct one, then we get you hooked up with a prize. Mm-hmm. So if you want to play, this is your question today.
1: Which celebrity has stated in interviews that she genuinely enjoys the taste of medicine? Is it A, Paris Hilton, B, Doja Cat, or C, Vivica A. Fox?
0: We are going to play the game with Darla next.
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0: Are you smarter than Casio? Woo. Let's play the game. Let me see. This is Darla, right?
1: Yeah.
0: All right. I love it. Thank you for listening. We're going to play this game. It's so easy. Nicasio will give you a question.
2: Yep.
0: He'll give you three multiple choice answers. You pick the right one. We hook you up. Cool?
1: Okay.
2: Which celebrity has stated in interviews that she genuinely enjoys a taste of medicine? Is it A, Paris Hilton, B, Doja Cat, or C, Vivica A. Fox?
1: I want to say Doja Cat.
2: Doja Cat it is. Wow.
0: Wow. That makes sense. That makes all the sense in the world. Is there a medicine that you like, Darla?
1: Not particularly.
0: The only thing I can think of that might like equate to that, when I was a kid, I used to like these little cherry cough drops.
2: Oh.
0: That tasted like candy. That's good. They were called Ludens, I think.
2: Mm. Mine is Robitussin.
3: Well, you like it?
2: Yeah, I like the taste of it.
0: He's lying. He's talking to talk right now.
2: I'm not.
0: It annoys me when he does that.
4: Coming up next.
0: Our producer Matt apparently got in trouble with the cops and a felony was involved.
5: Gosh. Yeah, I committed a felony, legit.
0: It's the whole thing. Okay, well, he wants to brag about that, I guess. Next.
2: What the? Tino Casino Radio.

0: apparently, our Tinoco Chino Radio producer Matt committed a felony recently.
1: My gosh.
0: And cops were involved.
2: How's he here then?
0: And I'm trying to figure it out. I don't know.
2: Probably cap.
0: What happened?
3: So, I don't know. I think I've told you guys off the air, but we've been having problems. Like, I feel like my house is being targeted for the last couple years with kids, like, kicking in our door. You see it on TikTok. It's all over TikTok. Kids just, like, they back up to a door. They kick it like crazy, so it's super loud, and they take off. It's like doorbell ditching, but the next level.
1: Yeah.
3: And we've been having that happen, like, almost every night for, like, months straight. Right?
0: Oh, wow.
3: And for the last couple years, off and on. So, it's kind of died down a little bit. And on Saturday night, I was in bed. It was like 10:30 p.m. And all of a sudden, I hear this boom, boom, boom. Sounded like our front door exploded. I was like, oh, the damn kids. Our kids come running into the, screaming, running into the room. They're crying. They're really scared because it's terrifying for an 8-year-old, 10-year-old to hear that.
0: So what happened?
3: So I try to just be there for the kids. I'm like, they'll leave, they'll leave. But then these kids were on e-bikes and they started flashing their lights into our windows, into my child's windows, honking the horn. And so I threw on some shorts, put on my shoes. My wife's like, don't go out there, don't go out there. I was like, I'm going out there.
2: Why not?
3: I opened the garage door just like a foot and turned off the light. I rolled out like Indiana Jones style. And so I'm bare-chested. All I have is shorts on, right? And I saw them out in the front yard. I start walking down the sidewalk, and they don't see me. Then I just start sprinting at them. And they see me. They're like, oh, f-. And they start running, right? They grab their bikes. A few of them take off, but one kid can't get on his bike fast enough. And thank God he ran away, because I would have grabbed him.
1: Oh, so did you tackle him?
3: I would have grabbed him, probably started beating the crap out of him.
0: So what's
3: the
0: felony?
3: I'd be in prison. So hold on. So he takes off and leaves his e-bike. Like $6,000 e-bike. This thing is heavy. I grabbed that thing.
0: Oh, you broke it.
3: I pick the thing up and I drag it into my house.
0: Yeah.
3: Oh, right up the stairs. And so I stole it. Yeah. And I close the door. Then they come at me. They're like, oh, bro, come on, man. Like, oh, I'm sorry that we did that. I was like, no. You get the hell. I'm on the phone with 911, by the way, because I'm like, I'm going to take this bike. Their parents are going to have to show up now.
0: Yeah.
3: At the same time, the cops do.
0: Oh, great.
3: So I called 911. I tell them what happened. Attempted break-in. Because I don't know. There could be a train.
0: Yeah,
3: I told them, I've got their e-bike in my house. I was like, okay. So the cops are on. The cop is on the way. So all of a sudden, this big-ass truck comes, like, peeling out around the corner towards my house. This guy comes out. Huge guy. And I'm like, oh, crap. And he's like, yo, you stole my son's bike? Like, not even like, hey, I'm sorry my kid is. But who knows what the kid told him.
1: Yeah.
3: And I was like, well, yeah, they've been messing with my house for years, man. The bike's in my house. He's like, you better give me that bike that's stealing. I was like, you're not getting the bike until the cops show up. And so the cops, like, show up a couple seconds later. So the cop, you know, they separate us. They get both sides of the story because this man did not believe that his child was actually beating at our door. So the cop's talking to me, talking to him. And the cop told me, like, you know, anything over $2,000, you took it. That's a felony. Like, we could take you right in for, and my heart dropped. I was like, hi. I was like, well, they can have it back. So I guess the part is intent. If I was intending to keep that bike and deprive this man of his bike, that's stealing. But if I just took it, I told him I took it just so I could have this conversation, right? So he's like, all right. So we gave the bike back to the guy. And long story short, he and I ended up hammering it out because the kid came up to me and apologized, just crying. And the dad went from, in the beginning, wanting to beat my ass for at the end saying, you want my kid to come over and do some yard work or something? Like, I'll send him over. Like, I'm so sorry this happened. That was my night, Saturday night. So they went away.
0: I want to add my thoughts, but we have no more time.
3: Okay.
2: Jesus. I told the whole damn police statement.
0: Coming up next. Tea time and celebrity gossip. Well, we're actually going to share a clip from our very own Serena, who has sat down and had a conversation with Tupac's brother.
1: Yes.
0: He's got a book that just came out recently, but specifically the clip we're going to share, she asked him about the ring of Tupac's that Drake purchased.
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8: With a brand new blown
1: pressing hard. I'm just trying to get the Lord drop. Flies were immaculate, man. She was looking like a whole enchilada plate from Frontier. I mean, 10-10. No crumbs, you know? Now she's gone. Poof. She's Casper-ing me.
7: He thinks he ghosted him because he paints his nails.
8: Honestly, I couldn't understand 75% of what he said. Like, I thought he had a stroke halfway through dinner. He just speaks in like these TikTok riddles, and I needed subtitles.
9: That's kind of what we thought. He called you a whole enchilada plate from Frontier.
7: Oh, that's romantic.
8: I mean, that's, yeah, sweet, I think, but I was also just really confused.
1: That's my bad. 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
8: Yeah, see, I don't know what you just said. 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Are you a wizard? What's going on? 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
8: Correct. 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
7: But he's not doing it for her.
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7: You're missing the whole part
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7: the
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8: 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One meal.
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0: So this is pretty cool, man. Serena caught up with Tupac's brother to talk about a book that came out. And I mean, they covered a ton of different topics.
1: They asked him how he felt about Drake owning Tupac's ring.
2: You know, I felt like that should have been up to my sister, who is over the foundation. It would have been nice for the foundation to have it. But, you know, our lives were very chaotic. There's a lot of movement, a lot of moving around. Pac left stuff all over the place. So I understand that part of it, too.
1: I was going to say, like, how does that happen? Is that just, you know, it ended up in someone else's hands and they ended up selling it off?
2: Pac had a big heart. You know what I mean? Here, take this. Like, what? Yeah, take that. And it'd be just as simple as that. So there was those instances, too.
0: How did you feel the full, like, interview went?
1: I thought it went really good. So to me, this was my first like real interview. Like, you know, I've been like small, like, you know, like fun clips for social media, but this is something like I had to like prep for and kind of like lead the conversation with like out you guys. So I thought it was a really good experience and he was really nice. And yeah, I think it was really cool to talk to somebody who actually knew Tupac and kind of see Tupac from a different angle than just what you see like on social media and like the movies and everything.
0: No, that's dope, man. If you guys want to see the clip, go to Serena's Instagram. It's at the Serena Perez. That's the with two E's, Serena Perez. Check that out. Dude, coming up next, I want to talk to you about Scary Movie 6. Ew. Well, not 6.
3: It is six. Call it Scary Movie, right?
4: It's 6.
3: It's crazy.
0: Yeah, the promo and everything, though, it just says Scary Movie, and I don't see a number attached to it. I like that because I feel like the Wayans took it back. I'm going to give you my honest opinion and review next.
5: This is

All right, let's talk Scary Movie 6, a.k.a. Scary Movie. This is the first one since, I mean, it's been years, bro. The Wayans brothers only had their hands on Scary Movie 1 and 2. And then, you know, the movie companies took it over and did the whole thing. And now they got it back. And the thing that a lot of people were talking about was the reviews. The reviews are horrible. Like, Rotten Tomatoes was like 20% or whatever. But to me, Rotten Tomatoes, bro, like, we're not out here to watch an Academy Award-winning movie. We're here to laugh and just have fun. And we know, like, the stupid humor that you get from these movies. I went and saw it yesterday. I

0: think they literally, I've seen him say it in interviews, and I think Marlon hits the nail on the head when he says they pick up exactly where they left off. You feel like you're watching it back then. It's the same type of humor. There's some jokes that are like, I remember, like, I won't give anything away, but there was one thing that happened, and I was like, that's stupid. But then I was like, oh, that's the point, though. I was almost too invested in waiting to see what it was. They're trying to be too, like, critical.
1: It's just
0: funny, man. It's just funny. They definitely push the boundaries, which I think is dope. I think it's going to open the doors for people to start having fun and making these types of movies again. The way they end it is genius.
1: Wow.
0: There's cameos that you're like, oh, wow.
2: Of course, it's
0: worth it, man. It's so good. The story makes sense. All of it. It's so good.
3: And I think you said it, like, you have to go in there knowing, like, you're not watching, like, some movie that's going to win, like, all these awards. Like, no, you're going to literally laugh. And if you've seen any of the Scream movies, like, it's literally stupid.
0: It's like dumb movies back in the day, like Grandma's Boy or whatever it is.
2: They used to make stupid movies
0: that you could get high to and just go laugh. This is that type of vibe.
2: Like, do they spoof current, like...
0: Yeah, it's all current horror movies.
1: Everyone keeps posting how bad it is. I'm like, even my friend, like, he just posted this morning. I'm like, dude, like, this is not a big crazy film that, you know, you're looking into like that much. Like, it's joking.
2: It's slapstick.
1: Yeah.
2: Yeah.
0: No one says slapstick.
1: What does that mean?
2: I don't know why
1: I agreed to that.
2: Like dumb humor.
1: Oh.
0: Like, yeah, exactly.
2: What does that mean?
0: Okay, so we're in a world where, dude, teen boys are apparently choosing AI girlfriends over real ones.
2: Ooh,
0: I have a friend that I think would actually be interested in this. We're gonna talk all about it next. How do you even get an AI girlfriend? Where do you make them? Tino Cochino Radio.

I used to think about immature things. You know, like, do you love me? Do you want me? Are you gonna call me like you said you would? Is this really your real phone number?

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Thorough as f- don't need your jazz. Psychic can reach your jazz. Zodiac sign, it must be a Gemini moon, cause we about to go half. Mistakenly, nobody been in a bag, but how many bodies done been in her?

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0: All right, Serena, talk to me about this. Teen boys are choosing AI girlfriends over real ones. Hola!
3: So this study surveyed boys aged from 12 to 16 and found that 85% had talked with a chatbot, 20% knew someone who was dating an AI chatbot, and more than a quarter said they preferred the attention and connection from an AI partner over a real relationship. And the reason is because AI is easier, there's no rejection, and they can control the conversation. But experts are obviously worried that if, you know, they rely too heavily on AI companionship, they're going to miss the actual development of real world conversation.
0: That's a problem. You can get everything from a computer, right? You can go, now you can make your girlfriend. And then if you don't want to like go out and meet people, you just want to do your own thing, you can watch all the corn you want
4: to
0: watch.
4: Yeah.
0: I hate saying it like that.
4: You have to these days.
0: But it's just like, bro, like you got to go live life, man. It's like the movie WALL-E.
3: Uh-huh.
0: Yes. Remember where they all just wear the things and they're all fat and they just live in a little
4: in
0: AI
4: spaceship
0: world? Yeah, bro. Like, you got to go live, man.
3: And I don't understand how you get so connected to this AI. Like, it's not real. It is not real.
5: I get it, though. It's something you can control. But if you play your cards right, like in real life with real women, you can control too.
0: Well, that sounds horrible. Yeah. That's called manipulation.
4: Yeah.
0: Matt, you have a 13-year-old son?
4: Yeah, the thought of him actually dating terrifies me.
0: No, but I'm saying if he comes home and he's like, Dad, I want you to meet my girl, and he holds up a phone and it's just this little chatbot that he made.
4: I'd be like, okay, that's good practice for a real girlfriend, but you got like 2 months with her and then
0: you
4: have to dump her.
0: So you would tell him, like, push him into the real world of dating.
4: Yeah, I'd say this is good, like, learn how to talk to this woman and then go out and meet somebody.
0: I have a Gen Z friend, I mean, he's in his 20s, and he's like, bro, dating's tough, man. But all the reasons that Serena said, rejection, they feel like they can't control the conversation.
4: But dating's always been tough, right?
3: Yeah.
0: I know. I don't understand where that disconnect came from. Like, I don't know why they wanted to stop doing it. Like, everything, though. Even, like they. I know we sound like the old people complaining, but
4: it's okay.
0: It's just, like, even, like, work. You know what I mean? They complain that they have to work and all of these things. Like, bro, some things are just life. Mm-hmm. You have to work. You have to communicate. You have to do these things. Like, and imagine them when they... Well, they're not even going to have kids, I guess. What if this is the end of civilization?
4: It might be.
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16: She goes to heart. I'm just trying to get the Lord drop. Her eyes were immaculate, man. She was looking like a whole enchilada plate from Frontier. I mean, 10-10. No crumbs, you know? Now she's gone. Poof. She's Catherine me.
17: He thinks he ghosted him because he paints his nails.
18: Honestly, I couldn't understand 75% of what he said. Like, I thought he had a stroke halfway through dinner. He just speaks in, like, these TikTok riddles, and I needed subtitles.
19: That's kind of what we thought. He called you a whole enchilada plate from Frontier.
17: Oh, that's romantic.
18: I mean, that's, yeah, sweet, I think, but I was also just really confused.
16: It's my bad. I'm not trying to gatekeep my dialect.
18: Yeah, see, I don't know what you just said. I don't know. Are you a wizard? What's going on? I just don't understand any. It's a lot.

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1: Today, Darren reached out because he does not want to be a parent to his girlfriend's son. I guess they got into a really big argument about it because she told him that he needs to be more of a father figure in her son's life. But again, he's like, well, that's not really my kid. I don't want to
2: step on any parent. Toes.
1: Yeah. Yeah. Iris is on the line.
3: Say he does start disciplining the child. Later on down the line, maybe he disciplines him like too harsh and he's going to become a pet later, you know?
4: And I agree too, because if he's expressing that he's uncomfortable, then maybe he's not going to give the best discipline to the child.
3: Exactly.
1: Oh, wow. Look at us looking out for men's feelings today. Go ahead, ladies.
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1: Most random thing maybe that you've stolen back in the day as a kid. I feel like we all do stupid things. Obviously, yeah. Kids, don't be stealing.
4: I used to steal thongs because I wasn't allowed to wear them.
1: Like from Victoria's Secret?
4: 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Like,
2: oh my God, Walmart thongs.
5: Oh yeah, those are
2: 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Yeah. Those have been worn before.
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1: There's apparently a dangerous place to hook up, like the most dangerous place. 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
2: 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Hello,
3: everybody.
2: Very glad to be back and be, you know, just here talking to you guys and hanging out. We're going to have some fun today. We're going to kick everything off with a little bit of drama, though. Mm-hmm. And I feel like sometimes we just need that in our life. Now, the beautiful thing about this drama, that was a toxic thing to say. We don't need drama. But this specific drama we do need because it's fake. And it's just us having fun and creating the most dramatic scenarios you could ever imagine. We call it Battle of the Rosa. 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

0: Ooh, ladies and gentlemen, it's time for another episode, the biggest novella ever hit FM radio. We call it Battle of the Rosas. Today, love will be tested, trust will be questioned, and someone might be training for a race they never signed up for. We've got Teresa on the line. Teresa, break it down, chica. Why do you think your man Alfonso is cheating?
1: Because he's completely changed. This man hates exercising. We never go to the gym together.
0: He probably parks in a handicap just to walk inside Target, I bet.
1: He does have a bad knee.
2: Oh, my God.
0: Stick to the script. So what's happening? What's he done that's suspicious?
1: He's joining the running club.
0: Running from La Migra?
1: No, it's an actual club where they run. People are running shoes, running shorts, and a watch.
0: Running shorts? Okay, maybe he's just on his fitness journey.
1: He's even waking up at 5 a.m. every Saturday.
0: Okay, there we go. There it is. Somebody inspired this. Nobody wakes up at 5 a.m. on Saturday. That's unholy. Where did he find out about this running club? Who told him?
1: He told me it was on Instagram. I stopped him and I saw he's following somebody new. And she's always posting about running.
0: Who's the woman?
1: Her name is Natalie. She's one of the organizers. And let me tell you, she's gorgeous.
0: Ah, now we're getting somewhere.
1: He never misses a run. And when I call him while he's running, he never answers.
0: Well, you're Latina. I'm sure you've accused him of this. What does he say for not answering?
1: He claims he's training.
0: Oh, I bet there's a train involved. Okay, listen. We're going to call Alfonso. And we're going to offer him a free VIP race package. And we're going to see who he wants running beside him. Is it you, his loving Jaina, or will he choose Natalie?
1: This isn't a real run, right?
0: Oh. Ay, so torta, I see. Okay, now listen. We're going to call Alfonso next and get to the bottom of this. Don't move. It's Battle of the Rosas.
3: 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Yeah.

0: Welcome back to the biggest novella to ever hit the radio, man. It's all faker than fake, and we love every ounce of it. It's much deeper and more serious than a war of any roses. This is a battle of the Rosas. Hi. We have Teresa on the line, and she thinks her man Alfonso's creeping on the Lolo. Are you still there, Teresa?
1: I'm here.
0: So basically, he's been following this run organization and a girl by the name of Natalie. And you said he's never been interested in fitness or going to the gym, but now he goes to every run. Just coincidentally, every run that Natalie's at. And you think he might be cheating.
1: Yes. She's so attractive.
0: I'm sure you're a pretty thing too.
1: Make me laugh.
0: Okay. Let's call your man Alfonso. We're going to offer him a free running package with a ton of perks. Mm. Not like Percocets. I'm sure that's what he sells on the side. But, you know, just a ton of perks. And then we're going to tell him that he can even have one running participant added to his VIP package. And he's either going to choose you, his loving girlfriend, or Natalie. Do you think he's going to choose you, mija?
1: I hope so. But this is a fake run, right?
0: You asked that last time. Yes, no one has to run. Jesus. Let's call Alfonso.
2: Hola.
0: Hola, Alfonso. This is Pito calling you from Desert Hills. I lost my place in the script. Let me go back to ChatGPT. I opened up my email on accident. Calmate, everybody. It's okay. We all mess up at work. Hey, what's up? Yeah, I'm calling from Desert Valley Marathon Events. How are you doing today, Alfonso?
2: I'm doing great. Who is this?
0: I just told you. We don't have time to repeat it. Okay. So the reason I'm calling is because you've been selected for a complimentary VIP race coming up very soon. And you actually get a ton of perks. Can I tell you about them?
2: I like perkies.
0: I bet you do. It includes race entry, merchandise, VIP access, and even complimentary registration for one running partner.
2: Firme.
0: I know, bro. All you gotta do is tell me who you want me to put down as your running partner.
2: ¿Sabes qué? Let's go with that Daddy Natty.
0: Natty. Okay, and who is Natty?
2: Oh, she's one of the organizers in my run club.
1: Hi, Alfonso.
2: Natalie?
1: No, motherfucker!
0: Oh, my God! This is coming from a real place!
1: It's your girlfriend, Teresa!
0: Hi!
2: Oi!
1: Why would you pick Natalie and not me?
2: Because you only run to the fridge.
0: Hi.
1: Well, you better run fast, because I'm going to run you over with my car.
0: Teresa, calm down. We don't need to chase him with the car. You're acting like a toxica.
2: She's not playing. She really chasing me.
0: Good thing he's been running, because now he's running for his life. Hi! This has been another episode of Battle of the Rosas.
3: Coming up next.
0: People always talk about manifestation, and I believe in it. You can speak things into existence, yes. But I also think that, like, you can't just manifest it. Like, you have to have action steps to back up the manifestation. So how can you manifest a high-class living? Let's talk about it next.
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6: So you ghosted her because she isn't plus size anymore? 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
8: Wow.
9: I love plus size ladies. You know, I call them my squishies. I don't know. There's just something about like the extra curves and it just does it for me. You know, like they're just funner, you know,
8: like for when you're getting it on.
9: Like, I mean, I love hugging them. Like the really big bear hug.
8: Awesome.
9: There's more to hold on to. There's more cushion. Like, I don't know. It's been my thing forever. And I guess I was just expecting that from Katrina.
10: Serious right now? I used to be like 300 pounds and I've worked so hard to get healthy and lose it. I mean, honestly, I'm hurt. I really like Darren. He's smart and he's funny and he's super handsome, but I mean, I'm not going to gain it back just to be a squishy.

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0: have tea in really nice cafes or go to galleries or showrooms or just wherever you feel like high value conversations happen. And this goes back to like when people say you are who you hang around. Mm-hmm. Like if you keep the wrong company around you, you're going to stay in these situations. And same thing, yeah, if you're trying to elevate yourself, you need to be around that type of elevated energy. This says speak like somebody that values their peace. High class people don't overshare. They don't gossip. They don't explain too much. They ask good questions. They listen more. They set boundaries without raising their voice. If you want to be treated with respect, start with self-respect.
1: Woo!
0: And this one, I like this a lot. Be near people who are already living the life you want. It's not about using people, but it's about placing yourself in rooms where your next level is normal.
2: And it's also kind of like going back to, I think you said like your peace, because if that's the things that you want, you're probably around people who like, it doesn't seem far-fetched. Like your dreams don't sound crazy because they're already living it.
1: For sure.
0: Yeah. Talking about just, you know, the right type of energy around you. I feel like that applies to social media as well and the type of things that you follow. So what I want to do is take the time. You guys hear me shout out all the time. At Tino Cochino, go to my link and find the comedy. You know when you come to my page, you're going to get some type of either relationship vibes or comedy. Yeah. That's what you're going to get when you come to me. But what are you going to get when you go to Nicasio's page? What are you going to get when you go to Serena's page? Mm-hmm. We're going to let them pimp themselves and sell themselves to you next, because maybe that's the type of content you need to see on a day-to-day.
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0: every single day on this show, in one way or another, you hear me shout out. Like, yo, go to my page, at Tino Cochino, for this, that, and the other. When you come to my page, I feel like it's a given. You know what you're going to get. You're either going to get some type of something comedy related or some type of relationship advice, whether it's positive or toxic or whatever. These are kind of the two things you're coming to my page for. That's what you're going to get. Serena, when they go to your Instagram, which is the Serena Perez, and it's the with two E's.
1: Yes.
0: What do you want them to get when they come to your page?
1: I want them to get real life. So motherhood, I talk a lot about like my struggles with motherhood or just like what's happening in life. I shared something recently about my kids' pickup line and people were DMing me. Somebody actually recognized me. She's like, I knew it was you and I know exactly what you're talking about.
0: This is how you know that I don't have kids. When you said pickup line, I thought that was like a line he's using to flirt with girls in school.
1: Oh, me too. No, no.
0: You're talking about the pickup line.
2: Not actual.
1: At school. Yes.
0: That's funny. If they go to at DJ Nicasio on Instagram, what are they going to find?
2: They're going to find like a good insight of like the entertainment world. So whether it's, you know, inside of a club or, you know, or the way people partying are inside of the clubs and or let me see what else, like a backstage, like at a festival, like, you know, like for perfect example, like I asked Paul Wall, like, you know, what's the craziest grill he's ever made. Like, ain't no one going to get that insight anywhere.
0: Right. So you're giving basically like a VIP entertainment type of look.
2: Yeah.
0: There you go. Just wanted you guys to kind of be aware because I feel like the things that you consume on a day-to-day on social media is it's very important. So at Tino Cochino, at the with two E's, Serena Perez, and at DJ Nicasio, give us a follow, tap in.
2: Yes,
0: and you might as well follow the show page too, because we do like a lot of the topics that we talk about here on the show. We do videos that relate to that specifically. So at Tino Cochino Radio as well. Just go check out all the pages, follow, and get you a timeline popping, baby. Coming up next, I want to talk about sleeping in the living room. Like in a house that you own.
1: Uh-huh.
0: I don't know if you guys do this. I sleep in the living room a lot.
1: I cannot do it.
2: I do for naps.
0: I want to talk about it next. This is interesting. Albuquerque's number one
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0: Yeah. All right, so I want to send a big shout out to at Spiritual World on Instagram. They post a ton of positive energy and just good vibes out there. Atlanta-based. They're just, they kill it. And I met them at Jingle Ball. And we had a really dope time and they followed back. I was geeked. I was like, oh my God, they followed.
1: I was there for that moment.
0: Yeah. It was all backstage. Uh-huh. It was dope. And so they had posted something a couple weeks ago and it was just a random question. Why do people who live by themselves sleep in the living room? Bro, I'm going to tell you, I love sleeping in the living room. I don't know what it is. Even like when my divorce was going on, I wanted to sleep in the living room and not the bedroom.
1: Uh-huh.
0: It was almost every night. I made it a thing and my dogs would sleep because I have a really big couch. And so the dogs would post up and we would kick it on the couch and just, that was my nightly routine. And even now, same as Nicasio had mentioned, naps. Bro, I love a good nap in the afternoon on my couch. I don't know what it is.
2: And you know you're going to sleep. You know you're going to take this nap. So you put on a movie and you know you're not going to finish a movie. And so that's the best.
0: I posted a comment on the Spiritual World post and it's one of the top comments on there, which made me excited too. I just answered the question and gave my opinion. It's a weird sense of freedom and I love it. And man, the comments started coming in, bro, like agreeing with me. They're like, I never knew how to explain it, but yes, that's it. Guilty, especially growing up. Moms and grannies would get mad at us when we fell asleep on the couch. Mm-hmm. Look at us now. Ha ha. Like, I don't know what it is, but it's just something about you own the crib. It's my spot. I can sleep wherever I want. I'm going to sleep right here. I really do love it. I know it sounds dumb, but it's different.
1: Mm-hmm. Maybe I need a new couch.
0: That's what I think.
2: Oh my God, Serena.
1: I can't sleep on the couch. Like, it's just not my comfort space. Like, I love being in my bed, like, wrapped in the covers, and, like, the sheets are kind of cold right when you get in it. It's just,
0: I don't know. I have a whole thing. Like, I like to turn on the Calm app, so I got the sound going on, and then I lay on the couch and I got my really nice pillow, but my couch is kind of wide, so I can like pick my leg up a little bit, and then the dogs get in their little cozy positions, and I turn the fan on really low.
2: I just
0: want to lay there now.
2: If it's bedtime, I can't do that, because the only time if I'm on that couch is because me and my girl are fighting, and I don't like it.
0: Do you have a go-to cozy place to sleep? I am curious. Like, is there a spot like that? Or just a spot in your house where you feel more comfortable than another? Instagram, at Tino Cochino. Shoot me a DM. Just curious.
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0: Stella is sick of how her mom takes care of her kids. I feel like this is the thing you hear a ton of parents complaining about. Like, the rules are thrown out the window when it's the grandparents. Mm-hmm. We'll read the DM that Stella sent next. 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

0: feel like a lot of parents complain and get upset because the grandparents always throw the rules out the window and just do whatever they want. Mm-hmm. Stella reached out. She's going through it, man. She wants to vent and kind of open up and get some perspective. So let's help out, man. It's listener therapy. It's Tino Cochino Radio. Serena, read the DM that Stella sent, please.
1: My mom is an amazing grandma, and my kids absolutely adore her. The problem is she constantly ignores rules that my husband and I have set. If I say no candy before dinner, she gives them candy. If I say they're done with screen time, she lets them watch another movie. Last week, she even bought my son a toy after I specifically told him no. Every time I bring it up, she says, "That's what grandparents are for. You're too strict." Now I'm starting to feel like she's teaching my kids that rules don't matter. Am I being too controlling, or should grandparents respect the parents' rules no matter what?
0: There's got to be boundaries, man, because if these kids know that what you say doesn't matter because they can just go to the grandparents for whatever, that's literally taking away your role as a parent.
1: I just think it's a never-ending battle. Like, I went through this with my grandma and with my parents, and I think it's just easier to just allow it because they're not spending all their time there. And I don't think it's teaching them, like, the rules don't matter because my kids still, like, they respect me. Like, they know, do they just know, like, okay, like, with my grandma, like, I get to have, like, an ice cream, but I'm probably not going to have more at my mom's. But don't tell me what they give them. So when they come home.
0: Do you feel like you're just finding a way to justify the wrong so you don't feel guilty?
1: No, because if they come home, I'd be like, nope, you had that at your grandma's, so you can't have no more sweets.
2: I was against this, but she's taking care of my kids, so what am I going to say? I can't say anything.
3: Just have a conversation. The only way to guarantee nothing changes is to not talk about it. So have the tough conversation. And now me and my parents are on the same page. They buy the organic fruit, the gluten-free bread, the gluten-free cereal.
2: You do know that if it wasn't for them, you or your kids wouldn't be here.
3: Yeah, but times are different. Times are different than they were in 1920 also.
2: All right, well.
0: Don't you wish we could go back? let's take it to the phones and see what you think, man. Get a little more parental perspective and try and help out Estella. We'll talk to you next.
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0: All right, so Estella reached out because her parents, the grandparents of her children, that all makes sense. You get it. How
1: we got it.
0: Earth works. So, yeah, the grandparents, I guess, are basically trying to throw the rules out the window and parent her kids the way they want to do it. And she's like, yo, what are you doing? Like, you undermine every single thing that I tell you. I say no candy, you give them candy. I say no toys, you give them toys. I take away the screens, you give them the screens. She's starting to get pissed off about it. Doesn't know if she's overreacting or if she has some reasoning to feel some type of way. Christina, what's it sound like to you?
2: Well, first, I would like to say that it just depends on what it is specifically. So if the grandparents are, like, undermining their authority, especially, like, if their kids got in trouble or something, and the grandparents still trying to give them stuff, then I definitely believe that there should be a conversation about it. Like, everyone has to sit down and have some understanding. But I also feel like I have kids of my own, and there have been times, like, when Takis first came out, that my kids wanted Takis just like everybody else's kids. But then you start hearing about all the stories of the kids' stomach hurting, and grandparents still want to give them the Takis. And I'm like, no, we can't do that, because if it messes with their health, then we gotta take that into consideration. But if it's like a toy or some candy, something small, as long as it's not like health-wise, like it's not jeopardizing their health, you gotta give them some grace. But if they're undermining their authority, like when the kids get in trouble, then that's totally separate conversation.
0: That's so funny you brought up Takis. I had two bags this weekend. I was traveling, and I don't know what it was, but like something about it, I just wanted that red 40, all that red dust. I was craving it.
2: The red 40, it's everything good in moderation, right? Like all the good stuff in moderation, but at the same time, not at the risk of your health. I don't think that it's not that serious.
0: Exactly. Christina, I appreciate your call. Thank you so much. Coming up next, Tea Time, the Celebrity Gossip. Well, we're actually going to share a clip from our very own Serena, who has sat down and had a conversation with Tupac's brother.
1: Yes.
0: He's got a book that just came out recently, but specifically the clip we're going to share, she asked him about the ring of Tupac's that Drake purchased.
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8: Now, he's thinking it might be his cologne. Like, it was just way too strong.
9: Well, he was covering up something way worse. I mean, he had really, really, really bad hygiene. Like, he smelled bad.
10: What are we talking about here?
9: Oh, like, his breath was rough. Oof. His fingernails were filthy. Oof. His clothes smelled like they'd been in a gym bag for a week.
8: Oh.
9: I mean, I'm not trying to be mean, but I just felt gross after just giving him a hug goodbye. It seems he seems very, like a very sweet guy, but I just can't.
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2: Here's Halle Berry talking about the promotion of diversity at the Oscars.
3: I'd like to believe that all those moments when one of us goes, that it matters, and it's the culmination of all of that that got us here this year. Ruth Negga is also nominated this year in that category, and I'm hoping there's another woman of color that stands beside me. So I do think things are changing, yeah. Maybe not as fast as we would like them to, and some years we're not represented like we would like to be, but I think if we look at it as a whole, things have progressed and are changing.
2: All right, so I got Ziggy Marley on the phone. I got to know, what's your favorite song to perform?
4: Love Is My Religion is one of my favorite songs that I have done. You know, some like playing that live. People sing along and we share that energy and that positivity as a community, and it really helps help spread that idea that love is the foundation of everything that we believe in. It comes from love, you know.
2: For the people that have never been to a Ziggy Marley show, what can they expect?
4: Well, don't expect, you know, just come open. You know, don't come with expectations. Put all the expectations behind and come with an open heart and open mind and experience what we're going to experience together as a community. Just expect to come with an open mind and an open heart.
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7: You remind me of a time with my parents. 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
8: Dude,
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8: older
7: it over.
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7: 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Like, I'm just, you know, my clothes aren't fitting or whatever. My husband's like, but you look good. You look so good. And he just hypes me up. And I'm like, I'm never going to go to the gym if I don't feel bad about myself.
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11: Okay, look. So the date was actually super fun. He's funny, he's cute, he smelled good, like good. Ooh. But then we're in the car and he goes, hey, you mind if I just crash at your place? Sir, I don't even know your middle name.
2: Damn, and he didn't even try to be smooth about it? It was just out front like that? No charm, no finesse, no nada?
11: Nothing. I mean, I don't invite strangers into my apartment, especially one carrying a vape and hot Cheetos. He looked like he was ready to move in.
12: Oh, wow. I mean, like, that's how you see it? I wasn't trying to move in. I didn't want to drive 40 minutes away half asleep.
11: Okay, and I didn't want to wake up with a stranger doing push-ups in my living room.
7: Oh.

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3: I know, but I've seen those videos. 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I've seen people try to snatch the children out of people's hands.
2: Oh my God, no.
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1: What's up, baby? 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Tino, Serena, Matt, and our co-host Nicasio, who is feeling very regretful because he took his girl to a concert. 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That's a beautiful thing. 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
4: Do you blame
5: her? A fool with the paddings on. 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

0: So this is pretty cool, man. Serena caught up with Tupac's brother to talk about a book that came out. And I mean, they covered a ton of different topics.
1: They asked him how he felt about Drake owning Tupac's ring.
2: You know, I felt like that should have been up to my sister, who is over the foundation. It would have been nice for the foundation to have it. But, you know, our lives were very chaotic. There's a lot of movement, a lot of moving around. Pac left stuff all over the place. So I understand that part of it, too.
1: I was going to say, like, how does that happen? Is that just, you know, it ended up in someone else's hands and they ended up selling it off?
2: Pac had a big heart. You know what I mean? Here, take this. Like, what? Yeah, take that. And it'd be just as simple as that. So there was those instances, too.
0: How did you feel the full, like, interview went?
1: I thought it went really good. So to me, this was my first, like, real interview. Like, you know, I've been, like, small, like, you know, like, fun clips for social media, but this is something like I had to like prep for and kind of like lead the conversation with like out you guys. So I thought it was a really good experience and he was really nice. And yeah, I think it was really cool to talk to somebody who actually knew Tupac and kind of see Tupac from a different angle than just what you see like on social media and like the movies and everything.
0: No, that's dope, man. If you guys want to see the clip, go to Serena's Instagram. It's at the Serena Perez. That's the with two E's, Serena Perez. Check that out. Dude, coming up next, I want to talk to you about Scary Movie 6. Well, not 6.
3: It's called Scary Movie, right?
4: It's 6.
3: It's crazy.
0: Yeah, the promo and everything, though, it just says Scary Movie, and I don't see a number attached to it. I like that because I feel like the Wayans took it back. I'm going to give you my honest opinion and review next. Tino Cochino Radio.

0: out Scary Movie 6, a.k.a. Scary Movie. This is the first one since, I mean, it's been years, bro. The Wayans brothers only had their hands on Scary Movie 1 and 2. And then, you know, the movie companies took it over and did the whole thing. And now they got it back. And the thing that a lot of people were talking about was the reviews. The reviews are horrible. Like Rotten Tomatoes is like 20% or whatever. And but to me, Rotten Tomatoes, bro, like we're not out here to watch an Academy Award winning movie. We're here to laugh and just have fun. And we know like the stupid humor that you get from these movies. I went and saw it yesterday. I think they literally, I've seen them say it in interviews. And I think Marlon hits the nail on the head when he says they pick up exactly where they left off. You feel like you're watching it back then. It's the same type of humor. There's some jokes that are like, I remember, like, I won't give anything away, but there was one thing that happened, and I was like, that's stupid. But then I was like, oh, that's the point, though. I was almost too invested in waiting to see what it was or trying to be too, like, critical. It's just funny, man. It's just funny. They definitely push the boundaries, which I think is dope. I think it's going to open the doors for people to start having fun and making these types of movies again. The way they end it is genius. There's cameos that you're like, oh, wow.
1: Of course.
0: It's, it's worth it, man. It's so good. The story makes sense. All of it. It's so good.
2: And I think you said it, like, you have to go in there knowing, like, you're not watching, like, some movie that's going to win, like, all these awards. Like, no, you're going to literally laugh. And if you've seen any of the Scream movies, like, it's literally stupid.
0: It's like dumb movies back in the day, like Grandma's Boy or whatever it is.
1: Oh,
0: that,
1: Grandma's
0: Boy
1: is
0: used to make stupid movies that you could get high to and just go laugh. This is that type of vibe.
1: Like, do they spoof current, like,
0: Yeah, it's all current horror movies.
3: Nice. Everyone keeps posting on how bad it is. I'm like, even my friend, like, he just posted this morning. I'm like, dude, like, this is not a, like a big crazy film that, you know, you're looking into like that much. Like, it's joking.
1: It's slapstick.
3: Yeah.
0: Yeah. No one says slapstick.
3: What does that mean?
1: That's what
3: that
1: means.
3: I don't know why I agreed to that.
1: Like dumb humor.
3: Oh.
0: Yeah, exactly.
1: What does that mean?
0: Okay, so we're in a world where, dude, teen boys are apparently choosing AI girlfriends over real ones.
1: Ooh,
0: I have a friend that I think would actually be interested in this. We're gonna talk all about it next. How do you even get an AI girlfriend?

0: right, Serena, talk to me about this. Teen boys are choosing AI girlfriends over real ones.
1: Hola!
2: So this study surveyed boys aged from 12 to 16 and found that 85% had talked with a chatbot, 20% knew someone who was dating an AI chatbot, and more than a quarter said they preferred the attention and connection from an AI partner over a real relationship. And the reason is because AI is easier, there's no rejection, and they can control the conversation. But experts are obviously worried that if, you know, they rely too heavily on AI companionship, they're going to miss the actual development of real world conversation.
0: That's the problem. You can get everything from a computer, right? You can go, now you can make your girlfriend. And then if you don't want to like go out and meet people, you just want to do your own thing. You can watch all the corn you want to watch.
3: Yeah.
0: I hate saying it like that.
3: You have to these days.
0: But it's just like, bro, like you got to go live life, man. It's like the movie WALL-E.
3: Uh-huh. Yes.
0: Remember where they all just wear the things and they're all fat and they just live in their little
3: in
0: AI
3: spaceship
0: world?
3: Yeah, bro, you
0: gotta go live, man.
2: And I don't understand how you get so connected to this AI. Like, it's not real. It is not real.
4: I get it, though. It's something you can control. But if you play your cards right, like in real life with real women, you can control, too.
0: Well, that sounds horrible. Yeah. That's called manipulation.
3: Yeah.
0: Matt, you have a 13-year-old son?
3: Yeah, the thought of him actually dating terrifies me.
0: No, but I'm saying if he comes home and he's like, Dad, I want you to meet my girl, and he holds up a phone, it's just this little chatbot that he made.
3: I'd be like, okay, that's good practice for a real girlfriend, but you got like 2 months with her, and then
0: so
3: he has
0: you
3: to
0: would
3: dump
0: tell
3: her.
0: Him, like,
2: 2 months?
0: You would try and push him into the real world of dating.
3: Yeah, I'd say this is good, like, learn how to talk to this woman, and then go out and meet somebody.
0: I have a Gen Z friend, I mean, he's in his 20s, and he's like, bro, dating's tough, man. But all the reasons that Serena said, rejection, they feel like they can't control the conversation.
3: But dating's always been tough, right?
0: Yeah. I know. I don't understand where that disconnect came from. Like, I don't know why they wanted to stop doing it. Like, everything, though. Even, like they. I know we sound like the old people complaining, but
3: it's okay.
0: It's just, like, even, like, work. You know what I mean? They complain that they have to work and all of these things. Like, bro, some things are just life. Mm-hmm. You have to work. You have to communicate. You have to do these things. Like, and imagine them when they... Well, they're not even going to have kids, I guess. What if this is the end of civilization?
3: It might be. It might be.
0: Jesus. It's
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10: You know Trent, right?
11: Trent the Grunter?
10: I love it when people name people, because I do that to everybody.
11: He makes these weird noises constantly, right? Like, he took me out to dinner, he thought he was being all cool, we went to Compo. He makes these noises when he chews. It's like somebody... Yeah, it's stepping in mud. Ugh. Mmm. Ooh. It's just like, what the hell?
10: Stop.
11: When he sat down, it was like, ugh. And then, oh my God, then he reached for bread and he's like, ugh, yeah.

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2: 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Shots fired.
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8: 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And I didn't know it was going to all happen at the same time, I must say. So I'm thankful to the universe. I'm thankful to my family for keeping me in the arts. I'm thankful to Barry Jenkins, Ted Melfi, for believing in me, you know, and allowing me to be a part of these important films.
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5: So you ghosted her because she isn't plus size anymore? She lost a lot of weight?
8: Wow.
9: I love plus size ladies. You know, I call them my squishies. I don't know. There's just something about like the extra curves, and it just does it for me. You know, like they're just funner. You know,
10: like for when you're getting it on.
9: Like, I mean, I love hugging them. Like the really big bear hugs.
10: That's awesome.
9: There's more to hold on to. There's more cushion. Like I don't know. It's been my thing forever, and I guess I was just expecting that from Katrina.
11: Serious right now? I used to be like 300 pounds, and I've worked so hard to get healthy and lose it. I mean, honestly, I'm hurt. I really like Darren. He's smart and he's funny and he's super handsome, but I mean, I'm not going to gain it back just to be a squishy.

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3: 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I just recorded on my iPhone on a piano, and I sent it to Miriam. She was the first. She started writing a top line on that. And then, I started producing it later, a couple of months later. I wrote parts with it with Matthew Koma in Japan. And Divergent and Bud Light were also very interested in the song before it even really existed in its, full production.
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0: right, so what up? It's Tino Cochino. I'm having a blast on the road, man. My Love Bomb comedy tour has been going down. If you've come to the show, then you know that the theme is talking about failed attempts at love, divorced, toxic masculinity, narcissism, manipulation. All the fun stuff, man. And I'm always looking for different ways to promote the tour. And back in the day, you know, in my younger 20s, I used to love making some music.
1: Oh, yeah.
0: It was fun. And
1: play
0: I was
1: a
0: like,
1: clip.
0: I feel, no, it's cool.
1: Okay.
0: But I feel like it, I feel like all of that almost prepped me for this. Why not do a song that's almost every single part or line from the song could be clipped into a TikTok for anybody in a weird situation. And so I made a Love Bomb song. And it's just fun. That's all it is. It's just fun. It's not an attempt to win a Grammy or to jump into the world like I'm doing music. It's simply promotion. And it's called Love Bomb. And if you've ever been accused of gaslighting, manipulation, toxic masculinity, or any of that.
1: Narcissism.
0: We have an anthem.
1: Yeah.
0: I will play it for you next.
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0: so listen, this is Tino Cochino. I'm about to hit you guys with a world premiere.
1: Oh, dang.
0: No. So this song is called Love Bomb, and it's a parody song. Literally, when you look at it, because I know someone's going to be like, man, you trying to rap, man, you doing it. No. It's a comedy parody song. It's even listed when you look at it as a genre. It says comedy. It revolves around the things that I talk about in my comedy tour, in the set, love bombing, narcissism, toxic masculinity, gaslighting, all of these things, right, that I've been called before. To me, this is a form of therapy, but also promotion. All right, so run it. This is Love Bomb.
2: Toxic, you narcissistic. Get away from me, boy, I need distance. You're doing too much. It's so cringe. I know

0: Yes.
1: Is this mustard on the beef?
2: Coming up next.
3: We are going to... Let me see, man. We got a million things to talk about.
4: Ooh, Love Island.
3: Yeah.
0: Are we still talking about this?
3: That goes, oh, yeah, bro. It's great. There's an amputee on the show, and I feel like the editors are doing her wrong. We're going to talk about it next.

0: Love Bomb, one of the biggest... Love Bomb, that's my song. Love Island is one of the biggest TV shows currently out. It's streaming on Peacock. And the new season, I don't know, man. I feel like I'm honestly annoyed with it. We'll get Serena's take on it because I know she's the only other one watching the show. But one, and maybe I'm just getting too old. I can't stand all the making out, dude. Like,
1: it's gross.
0: The sound, it's almost like they amplify it and you hear...
2: Oh, that's hot.
3: What's that called? AMSR?
2: That's called...
0: It's so annoying. That I can't stand. And then they're all just making out with each other. And I just think, like just the spit. That's just being... Mm-hmm. It's just gross to me. And again, maybe I'm just aging out of that. But it seems so gross and unsanitary.
3: Yeah.
0: And two, there's an amputee on the show. What's her name? Beatriz?
4: Yes.
0: And she makes sure that you say Beatriz, not Beatriz.
3: What is she missing?
4: Or Bea.
0: Beatriz. She's missing the bottom half of her leg, like from her knee down. She's like an Olympic runner.
4: Yes.
0: Oh, whoa. And she's like super in shape.
4: Athletic.
0: She's very attractive. Like she's got her stuff together.
4: Mm-hmm.
0: My thing is the producers keep doing little like tricky things to zoom in on the prosthetic foot and show it. I don't know. I just feel like focus on the show. And
4: I feel like they haven't overly done it.
0: Oh, my God.
2: Oh, dang, here we go.
0: When they were standing there, like, showing everyone's feet, when they had to step on the green dot or the red dot, and they kept going to her feet. Like, come on, man.
2: Yeah. Tina, I see why you like it. But Serena,
0: I like the show. I like watching other people go through the drama. I would never want to go through it. I hate it. It gives me anxiety.
2: I'm just confused on why Serena likes it, because she's in a happy marriage.
4: Talk about it?
2: I know, but it's just
4: and
2: like...
4: I'm up to date. It's our job. I don't know.
2: I think you find your escape through that.
4: No, it's just something we talk about on the show.
0: It's like one of the biggest shows in the country right now.
2: No, it isn't.
0: Yes, it is. Literally.
2: Scary Movie 6 is.
0: That's a movie.
3: That's
0: a,
3: yeah.
2: Well, that's better.
5: Coming up next.
0: Completely switching topics, but I like when we talk about random things. I guess we got a list of some things that you didn't know about your body.
3: Oh, okay. Man.
2: God.
0: And this might suck. This is I just don't know what they are yet, but we're going to try and find out together. If it does suck, it came from Nicasio. Oh. It was his idea to talk about it, and we'll blame him. Next.

I used to think about immature things. You know, like, do you love me? Do you want me? Are you gonna call me like you said you would? Is this really your real phone number?

talking about a conservative regular girl that still can beat up chest. Thorough as f- don't need your chest. Psychic as f- can reach your chest. Zodiac sign, it must be a Gemini moon, cause we about to go half. Mistakenly, nobody been in a bag, but how many bodies done been in her

0: So these are apparently real things that you did not know about your body. It says, over a lifetime, you produce 2 Olympic swimming pools worth of saliva.
1: That's crazy.
2: Wow. That's a lot.
0: If you laid all your blood vessels end to end, it would wrap around the entire planet 3 times.
2: Oh, wow.
0: Just like your fingerprint, your tongue has a unique print unlike anyone else's.
1: Except for
2: that's
1: Matt.
2: That's interesting.
1: He has the white stuff on it.
0: Does he? I do too. I have. It's called a geographic tongue.
1: There's a brush for
0: I have that.
1: It's like a scraper. You scrape it to the front.
0: No, you don't. But you don't take it off.
1: Oh, yeah, you're supposed to.
2: I thought you're supposed to brush your tongue and all that.
0: Yeah, I know. It's a thing. Like, it's okay. I don't know, it's a thing. I've had it since I was a baby.
1: Tino's tongue looks like a goat.
0: Okay, you guys are all perfect. Sorry, guys. Let's just move on. If you uncoiled all the DNA in your body, it would reach from Earth to Pluto. In Nicasio's case, the entire galaxy.
1: Dude, that's a lot. That's a lot.
0: Your brain cannot feel pain as it has no pain receptors. This is why surgeons can do brain surgery while you're awake.
2: Oh, that's interesting.
1: I believe that.
0: I did not know that. Ugh. How is your brain not, like, every single thing on your body, you feel some type of, like, sensation?
3: Because it's protected by your skull, I guess.
0: No, but it's in your actual brain. Like, they can do brain surgery, perform on it, and you can be awake.
3: Yeah, because you can't, your brain has no pain receptors, so your brain doesn't care.
1: Matt knew this.
2: Yeah, because, I mean, it's just interesting. Maybe because, like, your body feels the pain and it sends it to your brain so it recognizes it, but your actual brain doesn't feel pain.
3: Yeah.
2: I don't know.
3: It's like when you sit on your hand.
0: The final one says, humans actually glow in the dark, but it's 1,000 times weaker than our eyes can detect.
2: Oh, wow.
3: Holy crap.
0: I wonder why. Probably heat. Wouldn't you think?
2: Maybe, yeah, because, like, they have, like, those heat sensors and stuff, mm-hmm. and you can see, well, I don't know.
3: Do white people glow more?
0: For some reason, I feel like that's racist. You shouldn't say that.
1: Yeah, I know.
0: What is the craziest DM that you've ever received? Specifically, this was inspired by rapper Baby Bash. Nicasio caught up with him, and his is pretty damn interesting, to be honest with you. I kind of couldn't. I mean, I do believe it, but I also kind of couldn't believe it because it's so out there. We'll share it with you next.
4: Tino Cachino Radio.

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0: What is the craziest DM you've ever received? Take a second. Think about that. We'll go around the room. Serena?
3: It wasn't like crazy, but it was just when this girl that was my friend was talking stuff about me, but she accidentally sent it to me. I don't feel like I don't get super crazy stuff.
0: Oh. Like ever? Not even when you were younger? No one's hitting you with some crazy stuff?
3: Well, I've had athletes in my DMs when I was younger.
0: Oh, my God. There you go. So. Now we're talking, Serena. Don't hide the good stuff.
4: Yeah, I know. Jesus.
0: For me, it was definitely this guy that reached out trying to accuse me of hooking up with him, and my ex believed it. And it started one of the biggest fights I've ever had in a relationship. I'm like, are you believing an anime character on Instagram? This isn't real.
4: Mine's kind of the same as yours. Like, I've had a dude hit on me, but like he like was aggressive with it. Like, made it seem like I was talking to him too.
0: Oh, interesting.
4: You know what I'm saying? Like, he was talking to me, and I'm like, no, I never said any of that.
0: So the wildest DM that rapper Baby Bash ever received, Nicasio caught up with him.
5: But I also found out that I'm married to like 12 different girls, 12 different gals. In their mind, I'm married to them, and they'll cuss me out like I'm their husband. They say they're going to sue me, that I'm going to take care of the kids.
4: You go along with it?
5: No, I'd be like, leave me alone. Well, you know, my first up was responding back. But, you know, people have super fan image, you know what I mean? So,
4: yep.
5: But people also have mental health issues, so I believe some of them, that was their therapy, is thinking they're married to me or something like that.
4: You know what's crazy? When we got done with this, he was like,

0: Damn, nephew, I don't think I've ever told that story.
1: Bro, that's crazy. What else did you get out of him?
0: Oh, my God.
1: Well, I mean, you seem so excited. Like, you want a pat on the back?
0: No, I just, you know, I thought it was a cool moment.
1: Good job. Good job,
0: I thought it was a cool moment.
1: Exactly, and I'm giving
0: it's
1: you
0: It's better
1: your
0: than Love Island.
1: No, it's not. Best show out right now. Best show out right now.
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8: Okay, so honestly, for real, the nail in the coffin for me is when I saw the full body harness. As soon as I saw that, I was like, nope, exit stage left, I am out here.
9: What are you strapping in for?
10: That is just there, just in case it's needed. You know what I mean? It's just part of the collection. I like to have options. You know what I mean? I'm prepared. I'm like a Boy Scout.
8: I mean, listen, I'm not a prude or anything. I'm down to explore, but I felt like I walked into, honestly, just like you said, a 50 Shades of Jake situation. And, you know, on a first date, first time over, that's not something I was really ready for. I hadn't mentally prepared to see that.
10: It's a bit much to take in on, like, a first date. I get it.
9: Yeah, I think...

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0: All right, here we go. So, are you smarter than Nicasio? This game's really easy, man. We give you a question. We even give you the multiple choice answers. Mm-hmm. And if you could pick the correct one, then we get you hooked up with a prize. Mm-hmm. So, if you want to play, this is your question today.
1: Which celebrity has stated in interviews that she genuinely enjoys the taste of medicine? Is it A, Paris Hilton, B, Doja Cat, or C, Vivica A. Fox?
0: We are going to play the game with Darla next. Tino Cucino Radio.

0: Are you smarter than Casio? Let's play the game. Let me see. This is Darla, right?
1: Yeah.
0: All right. I love it. Thank you for listening. We're going to play this game. It's so easy. Nicasio will give you a question.
2: Yep.
0: He'll give you three multiple choice answers. You pick the right one. We hook you up. Cool?
1: Okay.
2: Which celebrity has stated in interviews that she genuinely enjoys the taste of medicine? Is it A, Paris Hilton, B, Doja Cat, or C, Vivica A. Fox?
1: I want to say Doja Cat.
2: Doja Cat it is. Wow.
0: Wow. That makes sense. That makes all the sense in the world. Is there a medicine that you like, Darla?
1: Not particularly.
0: The only thing I can think of that might like equate to that, when I was a kid, I used to like these little cherry cough drops.
2: Oh.
0: That tasted like candy. That's good. They were called Ludens, I think.
2: Mm. Mine is Robitussin.
3: Well, you like it?
2: Yeah, I like the taste of it.
0: He's lying. He's talking to talk right now.
2: I'm not.
0: It annoys me when he does that.
4: Coming up next.
0: Our producer Matt apparently got in trouble with the cops and a felony was involved.
5: Gosh. Yeah, I committed a felony, legit.
0: It's the whole thing. Okay, well, he wants to brag about that, I guess. Next.
2: What the?
3: This is my music.
4: 93.3 The Q.

0: get out of it.
1: Apparently, Artino Cochino radio producer Matt committed a felony recently.
2: My gosh.
1: And cops were involved.
3: How's he here then?
1: And I'm trying to figure it out. I don't know. What happened?
4: So, I don't know. I think I've told you guys off the air, but we've been having problems. Like, I feel like my house is being targeted for the last couple years with kids, like, kicking in our door. You see it on, it's all over TikTok. Kids just, like, they back up to a door, they kick it like crazy, so it's super loud, and they take off. It's like doorbell ditching, but the next level.
2: Yeah.
4: And we've been having that happen, like, almost every night for, like, months straight. Right?
1: Oh, wow.
4: And for the last couple years, off and on. So it's kind of died down a little bit. And on Saturday night, I was in bed. It was like 10:30 p.m. And all of a sudden, I hear this boom, boom, boom. Sounded like our front door exploded. I was like, oh, the damn kids. Our kids come running into the, screaming, running into the room. They're crying. They're really scared because it's terrifying for an 8-year-old, 10-year-old to hear that.
1: So what happened?
4: So I try to just be there for the kids. I'm like, they'll leave, they'll leave. But then these kids were on e-bikes and they started flashing their lights into our windows, into my child's windows, honking the horn. And so I threw on some shorts, put on my shoes. My wife's like, don't go out there. Don't go out there. I was like, I'm going out there.
3: Why not?
4: I opened the garage door just like a foot and turned off the light. I rolled out like Indiana Jones style. I'm bare-chested. All I have is shorts on, right? And I saw them out in the front yard. I start walking down the sidewalk, and they don't see me. Then I just start sprinting at them. And they see me. They're like, oh, f-. And they start running, right? They grab their bikes. A few of them take off, but one kid can't get on his bike fast enough. And thank God he ran away, because I would have grabbed him.
2: Did you tackle him?
4: I would have grabbed him. Probably start beating the crap out of him.
1: So what's the felony?
4: In prison. So hold on. So he takes off and leaves his e-bike. Like $6,000 e-bike. This thing is heavy. I grabbed that thing.
1: Oh, you broke it.
4: I pick the thing up and I drag it into my house.
1: Yeah.
4: Oh, right up the stairs. And so I stole it. Yeah. And I close the door. Then they come at me. They're like, oh, bro, come on, man. Like, oh, I'm sorry that we did the. I was like, no. You get the hell. I'm on the phone with 911, by the way, because I'm like, I'm gonna take this bike. Their parents are going to have to show up now.
1: Yeah.
4: At the same time the cops do.
1: Oh, it's great.
4: So I called 911. I tell them what happened. Attempted break-in. Because I don't know. They could be a train.
1: Yeah.
4: And I told them, I've got their e-bike in my house. I was like, okay. So the cop is on the way. So all of a sudden this big-ass truck comes like peeling out around the corner towards my house. This guy comes out. Huge guy. And I'm like, oh, crap. And he's like, yo, you stole my son's bike? Like, not even like, hey, I'm sorry my kid is. But who knows what the kid told him.
2: Yeah.
4: And I was like, well, yeah, they've been messing with my house for years, man. The bike's in my house. He's like, you better give me that bike. That's stealing. I was like, you're not getting the bike until the cops show up. And so the cops, like, show up a couple seconds later. So the cop, you know, they separate us. They get both sides of the story. Because this man did not believe that his child was actually beating at our door. So the cop's talking to me, talking to him. And the cop told me, like, you know, anything over $2,000, you took it. That's a felony. Like, we could take you right in for, and my heart dropped. I was like, I was like, well, they can have it back. So I guess the part is intent. If I was intending to keep that bike and deprive this man of his bike, that's stealing. But if I just took it, I told him I took it just so I could have this conversation, right? So he's like, all right. So we gave the bike back to the guy. And long story short, he and I ended up hammering it out because the kid came up to me and apologized, just crying. And the dad went from, in the beginning, wanting to beat my ass for at the end saying, you want my kid to come over and do some yard work or something? Like, I'll send him over. Like, I'm so sorry this happened. That was my night Saturday night. So they went away.
1: I want to add my thoughts, but we have no more time.
4: Okay.
3: Jesus. Told the whole damn police statement.
1: Tea time to celebrity gossip. Well, we're actually going to share a clip from our very own Serena, who has sat down and had a conversation with Tupac's brother.
2: Yes.
1: He's got a book that just came out recently, but specifically the clip we're going to share, she asked him about the ring of Tupac's that Drake purchased, and how does he feel about it, and how's the family feel about it? Find out next.

0: So this is pretty cool, man. Serena caught up with Tupac's brother to talk about a book that came out. And I mean, they covered a ton of different topics.
1: They asked him how he felt about Drake owning Tupac's ring.
2: You know, I felt like that should have been up to my sister, who is over the foundation. It would have been nice for the foundation to have it. But, you know, our lives were very chaotic. There's a lot of movement, a lot of moving around. Pac left stuff all over the place. So I understand that part of it, too.
1: I was going to say, like, how does that happen? Is that just, you know, it ended up in someone else's hands and they ended up selling it off?
2: Pac had a big heart. You know what I mean? Here, take this. Like, what? Yeah, take that. It'd be just as simple as that. So there was those instances, too.
0: How did you feel the full, like, interview went?
1: I thought it went really good. So to me, this was my first, like, real interview. Like, you know, I've been, like, small, like, you know, like, fun clips for social media. Mm-hmm. But this is something, like, I had to, like, prep for and kind of, like, lead the conversation with, like, out you guys. So I thought it was a really good experience. And he was really nice. And, yeah, I think it was really cool to talk to somebody who actually knew Tupac and kind of see Tupac from a different angle than just what you see, like, on social media and, like, the movies and everything.
0: No, that's dope, man. If you guys want to see the clip, go to Serena's Instagram. It's at @TheSerenaPerez. That's the with two E's, Serena Perez. Check that out. Dude, coming up next, I want to talk to you about Scary Movie 6. Well, not 6.
3: It's called a scary movie, right?
4: It's 6.
3: It's crazy.
0: Yeah, the promo and everything, though, it just says Scary Movie, and I don't see a number attached to it. I like that because I feel like the Wayans took it back. I'm going to give you my honest opinion and review next. Tino Cochino Radio.

0: right, let's talk Scary Movie 6, a.k.a. Scary Movie. This is the first one since, I mean, it's been years, bro. The Wayans brothers only had their hands on Scary Movie 1 and 2. And then, you know, the movie companies took it over and did the whole thing. And now they got it back. And the thing that a lot of people were talking about was the reviews. The reviews are horrible. Like, Rotten Tomatoes was like 20% or whatever. But to me, Rotten Tomatoes, bro, like, we're not out here to watch an Academy Award-winning movie. We're here to laugh and just have fun. And we know, like, the stupid humor that you get from these movies. I went and saw it yesterday. I think they literally, I've seen them say it in interviews. And I think Marlon hits the nail on the head when he says they pick up exactly where they left off. You feel like you're watching it back then. It's the same type of humor. There's some jokes that are like, I remember, like, I won't give anything away, but there was one thing that happened, and I was like, that's stupid. But then I was like, oh, that's the point, though. I was almost too invested in waiting to see what it was or trying to be too, like, critical. Just funny, man. It's just funny. They definitely push the boundaries, which I think is dope. I think it's going to open the doors for people to start having fun and making these types of movies again. The way they end it is genius.
1: Wow.
0: There's cameos that you're like, oh, wow.
2: Of course.
0: It's worth it, man. It's so good. The story makes sense. All of it. It's so good.
3: And I think you said it, like, you have to go in there knowing, like, you're not watching, like, some movie that's going to win, like, all these awards. Like, no, you're going to literally laugh. And if you've seen any of the scary movies, like, it's literally stupid.
0: It's like dumb movies back in the day, like Grandma's Boy or whatever it is.
2: Grandma's Boy is amazing.
0: Movies that you could get high to and just go laugh. This is that type of vibe.
2: Like, do they spoof current, like,
0: Yeah, it's all current horror movies.
1: Nice. Everyone keeps posting on how bad it is. I'm like, even my friend, like, he just posted this morning. I'm like, dude, like, this is not a big crazy film that, you know, you're looking into like that much. Like, it's joking.
2: It's slapstick.
1: Yeah.
0: No one says slapstick.
1: What does that mean?
2: I don't know
1: why I agreed to that.
2: Like, dumb humor.
1: Oh.
0: The guy's like, yeah, exactly.
2: What does that mean?
0: Okay, so we're in a world where, dude, teen boys are apparently choosing AI girlfriends over real ones.
2: Ooh,
0: I have a friend that I think would actually be interested in this. We're gonna talk all about it next. How do you even get an AI girlfriend? Where do you make them? Casino Radio. Yeah.

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2: Chino. Cachino Radio.
3: Yeah.
0: All right, Serena, talk to me about this. Teen boys are choosing AI girlfriends over real ones. Hola!
4: So this study surveyed boys aged from 12 to 16 and found that 85% had talked with a chatbot, 20% knew someone who was dating an AI chatbot, and more than a quarter said they preferred the attention and connection from an AI partner over a real relationship. And the reason is because AI is easier, there's no rejection, and they can control the conversation. But experts are obviously worried that if, you know, they rely too heavily on AI companionship, they're going to miss the actual development of real world conversation.
0: That's the problem. You can get everything from a computer, right? You can go, now you can make your girlfriend, and then if you don't want to like go out and meet people, you just want to do your own thing, you can watch all the corn you want to watch.
5: Yeah,
0: I hate saying it like that.
5: You have to these days,
0: but it's just like, bro, like you gotta go live life, man. It's like the movie WALL-E.
4: Uh-huh.
0: Yes. Remember where they all just wear the things and they're all fat and they just live in their little
5: in the
0: AI
5: spaceship
0: world? You got to go live, man.
4: And I don't understand how you get so connected to this AI. Like, it's not real. It is not real.
6: I get it, though. It's something you can control. But if you play your cards right, like in real life with real women, you can control, too.
0: Well, that sounds horrible. Yeah. That's called manipulation.
5: Yeah.
0: Matt, you have a 13-year-old son?
5: Yeah, the thought of him actually dating terrifies me.
0: No, but I'm saying if he comes home and he's like, Dad, I want you to meet my girl, and he holds up a phone, and it's just this little chatbot that he made.
5: I'd be like, okay, that's good practice for a real girlfriend, but you got like 2 months with her, and then
0: so
5: you have
0: would
5: to dump
0: tell
5: her.
0: Him, like,
4: 2 months?
0: Try, you would try to push him into the real world of dating.
5: Yeah, I'd say this is good, like, learn how to talk to this woman, and then go out and meet somebody.
0: I have a Gen Z friend, I mean, he's in his 20s, and he's like, bro, dating's tough, man, all the reasons that Serena said, rejection, they feel like they can't control the conversation.
5: But dating's always been tough, right?
4: Yeah.
0: I know. I don't understand where that disconnect came from. Like, I don't

0: know why they wanted to stop doing it. Like everything though, even like they, I know we sound like the old people complaining, but
1: it's okay.
0: It's just like, even like work, you know what I mean? They complain that they have to work and all of these things. Like, bro, this is, some things are just life. You have to work. You have to communicate. You have to do these things. Like, and imagine them when they, well, they're not even going to have kids, I guess. What if this is the end of civilization?
2: It might be. It might be.
1: Jesus. It's been a good run.
3: Tina Cochina Radio.
4: Yeah. Remember when the club went crazy the second you heard?
5: Yeah.
4: Yeah. New Mexico is about to relive that era. 93.3 The Cube presents Vibe Check Summer Party in the Park. 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

0: Okay, look. So the date was actually super fun. He's funny, he's cute, he smelled good, like good. Ooh. But then we're in the car and he goes, "Hey, you mind if I just crash at your place? Sir, I don't even know your middle name."
1: Damn, and he didn't even try to be smooth about it. It was just out front like that. No charm, no finesse, no nada.
0: Nothing. I mean, I don't invite strangers into my apartment, especially one carrying a vape and hot Cheetos. 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
2: Oh, wow. 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I didn't want to drive 40 minutes away half asleep.
0: Okay, and I didn't want to wake up with a stranger doing push-ups in my living room.
3: Oh.

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4: You were late today because you didn't have your key card.
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3: Construction closures on your freeways this morning. Southbound I-25 has lane and ramp closures between Montaño and Candelaria that will be reopened at 6 a.m. today. Other than that, your freeways are running up to speed with no new accidents to report.
4: 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And when the weather turns, our forecast is New Mexico's certified most accurate.
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4: 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KOAT Action 7 News, more in the morning.
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8: Albuquerque weather.
9: Good morning, New Mexico. Abundant sunshine this afternoon. Warm summer-like temperatures, 90 degrees in Santa Fe, 97 in Albuquerque. Breezy winds this evening with a low of 58 in Santa Fe, 65 in Albuquerque. More on your extended forecast at KOAT.com. 90.

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0: 93.3 The Q. It is Carlos Daly Black. Good morning, Rising Sean. I'm Pumpkins. All right. You want to go check out our girl Doja Cat? So Doja Cat is going to be flying all around the country. We want to send you there. 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Plus, we're going to hook it up with the Club V VIP lounge. 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It's Carlos Dean Leah Black.
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6: Ramp closures on I-25 this morning. Construction has the southbound lane and ramp closed off between Montaño

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18: Wait, hold up. We got Stephanie Tanner on the phone with us, a.k.a. Jody Sweeten. She has a podcast, and she's talking about parenting. I got 14-year-old daughters, and I know your daughter's the same age. How do we incorporate hanging out with the parents? Is that even realistic?
19: It's impossible. I mean, at this age, I'm like, you know what, at 14, like, I just, you know, if I see you emerge from your room for a snack every few hours, then I'm like, okay, you're still here. You know what I mean? And that's kind of how it is with teenagers. And, yeah, it's a parenting podcast, but it's, we don't take ourselves very seriously. It's very much about our parenting fails and how we're just trying to do the best we can and to get rid of that idea of perfect parenting, because it doesn't exist. Some days you're like, I did really well today. And some days you're like, oh my God, I can't believe I screamed like that. Or I can't believe that this happened or whatever. So, you know, it's just trying to find that like normal, let's laugh at ourselves through this parenting adventure kind of thing.
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21: 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Tino, Serena, Matt, and our co-host Nicasio, who is feeling very regretful because he took his girl to a concert. 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That's a beautiful thing. 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
18: Hey, what up? It is Carlos D. It is Confessional Mondays. What is your confession?
26: Hey, okay. Oh, gosh, please don't judge me. Sometimes, okay, so I'll match with my roommate. I made a fake Tinder account, and I'll agree to come over just so they'll clean up the apartment.
18: What?
26: It works every single time.
18: That is so funny. All right, do you have a better confession? What's your confession?
27: Okay, please don't judge me. Whenever I log on into the airport, or other places where they ask for my email to get the free Wi-Fi, I put my sister-in-law's email, and I click yes to accepting promotional email. She doesn't know who it is, but it's me, because I don't like her, and she's just weird.
18: Wow, that's a big confession. What about you? What is your confession today?
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31: Good morning, New Mexico. Abundant sunshine this afternoon. Warm summer-like temperatures, 90 degrees in Santa Fe, 97 in Albuquerque. Breezy winds this evening with a low of 58 in Santa Fe, 65 in Albuquerque. More on your extended forecast at KOAT.com.
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1: more.
0: A viral video going around that you need to completely ignore. You're listening to 93.3 The Cue. Good morning. It is Carlos C. and Leah Black, 623. So the rumor claims that people are putting a single screw into the gas pump cradle, and it keeps the pump from actually clicking off. So when you drive away, the next person can pump gas directly onto your credit card. It went totally viral and people were panicking, but the internet watchdogs over at Snopes just investigated, and it is a complete and total hoax. There's no evidence of this ever working or happening. We're going to go get gas anyway, but
1: yeah, okay, there you go. Wait. Let's realistically think about this. Let's just break down all the steps. When you pull your gas thing, I haven't gotten gas in a long time because I have an EV, but when you pull your gas thing out of the thing and it doesn't stop flowing, wouldn't you just be spewing gas everywhere?
0: That's what I'm thinking.
1: Wouldn't you? You'd be like, ah, gosh, I can't. And when you pull up, wouldn't it be spewing gas still? And like,
0: you
1: it's
0: think?
1: A silly. It's a silly, silly thing. So just think, just analyze. Just analyze these little things and be like, oh, yeah, that's. No.
0: Do you think
1: gas stations would be on fire? I mean, there'd be gas everywhere.
0: I would feel like these people that post these hoaxes, they're just doing it for the clicks. That's
1: yeah.
0: it.
1: Yeah.
0: And why are we believing it? Why do we believe everything? And do like Leah does and put a little thought into it, right?
1: I can't say I always do. Usually you're the more rational one of us two, let's be honest. But in this sense, I was like, as soon as you said that, I was like, the screw down so it doesn't shut off. So you're saying when I take it out of my gas tank, it's still flowing and flowing and flowing. Like, it's crazy.
0: One thing you do need to be aware of when you are at gas stations, though, when you do pay, make sure that thing is tight on and there's tape on it. You know, they usually put a piece of tape over, you know, the little cracks. That's so you know it hasn't been messed with. Because what people were doing is putting, I don't know if it's like magnetic or electronic, where when you scan your card, it was reading your card and taking all your information.
1: Oh, yeah. So one of the sure-tell signs of this is if it looks like it's raised up out of the machine. Like, I saw one at a bank one time, and like, I reported it, and they were like, that's crazy. It was a green, it looked green, and it was like a plastic. It was a thing you swipe, but it was stuck on top of. So it was like sticking out of the ATM.
0: How crazy.
1: Isn't
0: people
1: crazy?
0: Have some, like, huevos rancheros to
1: Seriously.
0: Be doing stuff like that. Don't they know that it's going to get deposited in their account? They can totally track it.
1: And also, there's like camera to see who put it on there.
0: Right.
1: Like, there's so many things.
0: I don't get it. People,
1: hey, shoot your shot, right?
0: Yeah.
1: It's a capitalistic system.
0: Lock them up. You listen to 93.3 The Cue. It's Carlos Julia Black.

0: 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Good morning, America.
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1: I hate to say this because it's rumors at this point, but there are rumors going around that Zoe Kravitz, daughter to Lisa Bonet and Lenny Kravitz, currently engaged to none other than Harry Styles. They're saying that she's quite a bridezilla.
0: Really?
1: I hate to say it because who knows? Maybe she just wants what she wants. And, she, you know, they got a lot of money. You want done
0: they
1: some
0: do what
1: done.
0: They want.
1: Yeah, you do what you want. But anyways, so they're reportedly planning two weddings, okay? Yeah. A winter ceremony in Britain around Christmas because he's from the UK across the pond, eh? And a second, good. Thanks. I can only do like three words and then I lose it. And then a second celebration in New York to honor both families and backgrounds and, you know, to kind of please both parties and they can come to one or the other, whatever. They're saying she is so deeply involved in creative planning from mood boards and flowers to lighting and atmosphere. I don't know why they're calling her Bridezilla because...
0: Yeah, as he should be. It's her wedding.
1: It's your wedding. Like, yeah. I just... This is another thing where I just want to be like, the headlines always go for the chick being like, because she wants what she wants. She's a Bridezilla. It's like, it's so silly,
0: it's
1: but...
0: It's her wedding. Even if you do have a lot of money...
1: I think a lot of wants.
0: Honestly, I feel like it says a lot more about her being intimately involved in the process because you're not just throwing your money at someone and be like, give me a great wedding, I'm out.
1: I know.
0: And then show up to it like you're surprised as well. Yeah. Like it's her wedding.
1: It's her wedding. So I guess Harry Styles prefers privacy and simplicity and she envisions a cinematic, romantic, glamorous event prompting months of discussion to balance their styles. They're trying to figure it out. Oh, no pun intended, styles.
0: Right.
1: So anyways, it's coming. They're getting married unless they call it off because remember, Zoe Kravitz was pretty recently engaged to Channing Tatum.
0: Right.
1: So we'll see if it happens. But
0: so interesting that they're saying that Harry Styles, you know, keeps it low key. Like, have you ever been to a Harry Styles concert?
1: Oh, God. I've seen it. They look like a big production. I mean, have you seen when he dresses up all crazy?
0: Like, it feels like he's intimately involved.
1: He might be a Bridezilla too.
0: In those decisions
1: but he's
0: as well.
1: The man. Of course, they would never call him that. What?
0: Right.
1: We should come up with a name. And I know it's probably more rare because the woman usually cares about the wedding more than the man.
0: Groom Kong.
1: Groom
0: Kong. You know, like King Kong? King Kong fight Godzilla?
1: Groom Kong.
0: Groom Kong.
1: You heard it here first, folks.
0: You're funny. You're listening to 93.3 The Q. It's Carlos D. and Leah Black. Good morning, 6:38.

0: All right, coming up, I want to talk about Toy Story 5. There's been premieres that have been happening around the country, and someone showed up at one of the premieres.
1: No.
0: I'll tell you who that person is.
1: Oh, I can't wait to hear about
0: this.
1: Coming
0: up in less than 10.
1: Okay, so another reason why I'm still not totally on board, I know Carlos is completely on board with autonomous vehicles, you know, drive self-driving. I mean, you're not driving. The car is driving itself is what I mean. You're on board. I'm still hesitant because things can happen. Another building has been hit by an autonomous vehicle. This time it happened in Redmond, Washington, when the car hit a home's garage. The driver told the police the vehicle's autopilot system malfunctioned just before the incident. No one was injured, but they're a little freaked out.
0: Well, let's put things in perspective. How many car accidents were caused by humans yesterday? How many car accidents were caused by autonomous vehicles yesterday?
1: One, at least.
0: The math is not mathing.
1: Carlos, listen to me. Listen, Linda. If they're going to come out with this, work out the kinks. There should be
0: that's a kink.
1: 0.00000. Yeah, exactly.
0: But what about people? They haven't worked out the kinks there yet.
1: A different word,
0: and we still have people driving around. You know, I'm saying, think about it. If every vehicle was autonomous, we'd just be chilling in our vehicle, reading a book or whatever, and they would all be working with each other, and it would work out.
1: Driving into garages?
0: No, they would. One of them, that 1%.
1: That's all it takes.
0: That 0.00.1%. But at least people would be alive.
1: Well, have there been deaths, huh?
0: What? I'm not that I know of.
1: Oh,
0: going down the rabbit hole. But I don't know. I'm just saying. I don't trust people.
1: I don't trust people. I don't trust cars. I don't trust nobody.
0: You don't trust nobody. Like, I just don't trust anybody. I don't trust anybody at all. You're listening to 93.3 The Kids, Carlos D. and Leah Black. Good morning. Coming up, you go check out Doja Cat at 7 o'clock.
1: Oh, I do trust Ella Langley, though.
0: Oh, I trust her.
1: All day.
0: And all night. She's fine.

0: ready for this. Good morning, America.
1: Hello.
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7: Traffic in Rio Rancho is picking up with more south and northbound movement on Highway 528 and 19th Avenue. Moving to the North Valley, congestion on Alameda Boulevard and the Coors Road intersection picking up again eastbound on Alameda Boulevard and 4th Street. Coors Boulevard with more...
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25: Okay, so honestly, for real, the nail in the coffin for me is when I saw the full body harness. As soon as I saw that, I was like, nope, exit stage left, I am out here.
27: What are you strapping in for?
29: That is just there, just in case it's needed. You know what I mean? It's just part of the collection. I like to have options. You know what I mean? I'm prepared. I'm like a Boy Scout.
25: I mean, listen, I'm not a prude or anything. I'm down to explore, but I felt like I walked into, honestly, just like you said, a 50 Shades of Jake situation. And, you know, on a first date, first time over, that's not something I was really ready for. I hadn't mentally prepared to see that.
29: It's a bit much to take in on, like, a first date, I get it.
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2: Now, he's thinking it might be his cologne. 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
3: 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Like, he smelled bad.
4: What are we talking about here?
3: Oh, like, his breath was rough. Oof. His fingernails were filthy. Oof. His clothes smelled like they'd been in a gym bag for a week.
2: Oh.
3: I mean, I'm not trying to be mean, but I just felt gross after just giving him a hug goodbye. 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

0: 7:02, and you listen to 93.3 The Q. It's Carlos Delia back in the morning. So what is the ultimate piece of nostalgic pop culture that you will absolutely never throw away no matter how old you get?
1: Oh, that's a good question.
0: I would say for me, it'd be He-Man and Star Wars toys. I still got them at my mom's house.
1: You still do?
0: And I don't want to get rid of them.
1: Why don't you get some of those like collectible shelves and like put them up at your house?
0: Oh my God, my family would make fun of me. No.
1: They know you. They already know you. They'd probably make fun of you anyway.
0: That's true. We all make fun of each other. That's how we do. That's how we roll. All right. So the reason I bring this up is because of Toy Story 5. A lot of people grew up watching it, still have the Buzz Lightyear tour, the Woody tour, whatever, no matter what it is. But Toy Story 5 premiered in L.A. last night. Guess who showed up on the red carpet?
1: Was it Tay Story?
0: It was Taylor Swift. Not only did she look incredible, but she actually took the stage with the legend Randy Newman and performed a duet of You've Got a Friend in Me. But my absolute favorite detail is that she allegedly brought her own childhood VHS copy of the original Toy Story movie for the cast to sign. I'm just saying, like, she kept that VHS.
1: Amazing. What a dream for her.
0: When she was growing up.
1: Carlos, that movie.
0: Full circle moment.
1: It's full circle moment. That movie came out 31 years ago.
0: Yeah. That's insane.
1: I love this story that she's like, I have this is the VHS tape, guys.
0: Yeah.
1: And getting it signed and just geeking out. And then now she's like part of it.
0: Yeah. And it's so crazy that it's been around for so long, because I remember when I was a kid, like, you know, my brother, who's, you know, younger than me, but he had the Buzz Lightyear and like just all the cool toys. We probably got the generic versions. It was probably like Raul Lightyear.
1: Raul.
0: He had a little mustache. But
1: I love it. The thought is there. The sentiment is there.
0: The thought is there. It wasn't the real Buzz Lightyear.
1: You're not the only one that had some knockoff toys back in the day.
0: I know. Jeez. I wore some knockoff. I remember some knockoff Jordans one time to school. I didn't know they were knockoffs. I wasn't like into shoes like I was.
1: Jordans.
0: And maybe this is what changed my whole view on shoes now. But I remember them making fun of me so much when I was a fifth grader. That I had the Nike Fair Jordans on.
1: Kids are mean.
0: I know,
1: you like
0: they're
1: that
0: cold.
1: I call them that?
0: Yeah.
1: Kids be nice. Parents tell your kids to be nice. Yeah. It's so true.
0: Too bad all those kids are asleep right now for summer, but.
1: Oh yeah, it's summer now. Oh. I wish school was out as adults.
0: I know, I tell my kids that all the time. I'm like, you guys are so lucky.
1: So lucky.
0: Like, enjoy this summer moment, because it never happens again.
1: Oh.
0: Unless you hit the lottery. You're really rich.
1: Welcome to Wednesday.
0: 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Good morning, 7:06.

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6: Traffic in Rio Rancho is picking up with more south and northbound movement.

0: Durfee Boulevard, Montaño Road running up to speed with Rio Bravo Boulevard clear from new accidents.
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19: What did you guys do for your first date?
20: He asked me if I'd ever been to his church. He was like, it's casual. Want to come see it? And it was beautiful. It felt peaceful.
19: He's bringing Jesus to date one. Like, I ain't mad at that.
21: She's smart. She's beautiful. She's got this career. She's confident. She's everything.
19: And that's a bad thing?
21: No, it's just, I'm not like her. Like, I work a regular job at a tire shop. I didn't finish college. I'm not, you know, like the guy someone like her dreams about.
19: She picked you. She went out with you. Doesn't that mean something?
21: I didn't want her to wake up one day embarrassed by me. I thought it's better to disappear before it hurt more.
20: David! I am not looking for perfect. I'm looking for real, and you are.
21: Oh, man. You're so out of my league. I didn't think I even deserved a shot.
20: Okay, you already had the shot, and you didn't even have to try that hard. You just had to be you.
21: Thank you.

0: 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He's got socks. 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Treat your dad to a $5,000 basement barbecue or backyard upgrade. 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
15: Good morning, New Mexico. Abundant sunshine this afternoon. Warm summer-like temperatures, 90 degrees in Santa Fe, 97 in Albuquerque. Breezy winds this evening with a low of 58 in Santa Fe, 65 in Albuquerque. More on your extended forecast at KOAT.com.
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0: 722-933-THE-Q. Carlos D. Leah Black coming up minutes away from giving away that AEW Dynamite and Collision 4-pack of tickets. Do you want to go check them out at the Rio Rancho Event Center? All right, so I want to talk about this viral trend because this is kind of genius.
1: Okay.
0: I really do think it's kind of genius.
1: Okay.
0: If you got kids and you're already stressing out about public pools being packed and just being hot out the park, really hot at the park.
1: Yeah.
0: Well, this mom is going viral right now for posting this video. This is what she does. Basically, what she says is wake up early and it's called backwards beach day, even though we don't have beach days, okay? You stay home all morning, you do lunch, let the kids take their naps, and then head out around 5 or 6 o'clock when the crowds are leaving, the sun isn't trying to melt you down anymore, and you can kind of get to watch a beautiful sunset with the kids. Instead of trying to do everything early like us parents do, we get up early,
1: right.
0: We go do all the things, we're going to the zoo, we're going to the pools, we're going to the parks, but instead of doing it when the crowds are there,
1: yeah.
0: Do it when they leave and start then.
1: My only question is, I'll play devil's advocate,
0: okay.
1: How late are these places open? You know, like,
0: right.
1: So you got to get there before they close and have enough time to enjoy it. But, you
0: That's
1: know.
0: A good question.
1: Yeah, so, yeah. But I like this. I like the crowd avoidance.
0: Yeah, it is key because, don't get me wrong, I love kids. I love, but sometimes it gets crazy when there's so many kids there, then your kids start going crazy. It just amps them up.
1: Yes.
0: But I think it starts reducing the craziness when you're going later, when everybody's starting to leave. And a lot of times these big school programs, they bring the big buses over to the zoo and all these great places
1: yeah.
0: to go for the kids for the summer.
1: Yeah.
0: So it's just filled.
1: It's
0: so if you
1: chaotic.
0: Wait till, if you wait till all of them are leaving, it gets a little
1: I like
0: easier
1: that.
0: On
1: I like
0: you
1: that
0: as parents.
1: Idea. So maybe for me too, if I want to go to a pool, I'll
0: go.
1: Also wait till the afternoon.
0: There you go.
1: I mean, it's still hot here. You know it's hot
0: yeah,
1: all night.
0: It's still going to be hot.
1: It's still hot.
0: You're still going to get the sun. So there you go. Hopefully that helps you out just a little bit. You listen to 93.3 The Q. I'm freezing.

0: 7:27, and you are listening to 93.3 The Q. It is Carlos D and Leah Black. Good morning. Happy Wednesday. How you feeling?
1: I'm hurting. I'm hurting so bad. Okay, so I've been up since 3:20. Some of you listening might have also gotten up that early because you might have to for your jobs.
0: What do you do at 3:20? Why are we waking up at 3:20?
1: I don't know, but I think it has something to do with my new... I don't even want to speak it, but I think I have a new addiction. Coffee.
0: I had
1: a little coffee on Monday, and I had a little coffee on Sunday, too.
0: Oh, okay.
1: Because I had a bunch of stuff to do, and I was feeling sleepy, and I just had a little. You know, I never, ever drink coffee. But then Monday, I didn't sleep great Sunday night, and so I was like, Monday, I need a little bit. And then I didn't sleep great Monday night, and then so Tuesday, I needed a little, and now I'm like... Oh my God, I'm hooked on coffee.
0: I think I gave my addiction to you. I just thought about this and I realized it because I have not drank any coffee for weeks.
1: I'm so proud of you.
0: And I drink every morning. I love coffee. I still love coffee. Coffee is life. But the only reason I haven't really been drinking it is because it's been giving me like a little bit of heartburn and stuff.
1: I've heard that it does.
0: But I do love it. I love it. And now that I'm not drinking it, just because I don't feel like going through that.
1: Yeah.
0: And you're drinking it now. It's like I almost
1: handed it over to me.
0: My addiction to coffee to you. I still love coffee. I crave it all day.
1: I'm sleepy right now and I'm craving it. Like we have a machine in our kitchen here. They have one of those Starbucks drinks and I've got my lactate pills. I'm like ready and I'm trying not to go get it, but I'm so sleepy and I haven't been sleeping well. So I think the caffeine is making me not sleep well.
0: So this is you sleepy?
1: I'm so sleepy right now. I'm serious. Look at my eyes. Like, don't my eyelids look heavy?
0: I know. Everybody look. You tell me. Nobody can see you,
1: I'm
0: Leah.
1: Talking to you. You tell them.
0: Well, what am I supposed to do?
1: Say I look tired.
0: Oh, okay.
1: Don't you dare say I look tired.
0: I know, right?
1: You guys, I'm already addicted to coffee after 3 days. And I barely had any, but I can't sleep well, and now I need it. It's a vicious cycle because caffeine affects your sleep, right? And so then you need it in the morning, but then it affects your sleep at night. I mean, it's not like, this is awful.
0: Okay, so maybe what we do, and if you guys are going through the same thing right now, and you're just like, how can I wake up, you know, without coffee?
1: What do I do?
0: One thing we can do is hydrating. You're hydrating, right?
1: I'm drinking water.
0: You're doing that. Okay, so they're saying let the light in. We're in a shaded area in our building. So maybe this is an idea for y'all listening. Go take a walk outside in the sun and tell me how you feel.
1: Okay.
0: All right. You could do that. Or I wish it was a shower around here, but taking a cold shower actually helps you wake up a little bit.
1: Oh, let me just go take a cold shower real quick down the hall.
0: We're doing a few things already. Listening to upbeat music. Uh-huh. Of course, we just play Pink Panthers. Get your blood flowing. Do a little exercise. You know what? People in this building want to see Leah Black. Why don't you take a little walk around and go meet and greet and say hi to the homies?
1: Meet and greet.
0: You know? I don't know.
1: Okay. All right.
0: Protein and healthy fats. Are we doing that? This morning you were eating like a rubber beef jerky thing.
1: Oh, it was disgusting. I'm sorry. I don't even want to give shade to the name because everybody knows when you step into this thing, it was not good.
0: Yeah. You tried it though, right?
1: I tried to step into it. But it wasn't good.
0: What about tea? There's just like a little herbal tea. We got some in the back.
1: Okay.
0: Is it herbal or herbal?
1: I think it's herbal if you're British.
0: Is it British?
1: So you could say herbal.
0: And they're more into tea.
1: I think here it's herbal.
0: Because they're like more tea people than we are, so we probably should be pronouncing it herbal. And why did the H go away for us?
1: You down with the herb?
0: Or you don't do that.
1: No, don't do that.
0: Avoid blue light at night. Limit screen time at least an hour before bed.
1: Oh, great. I'm going to be on the screen all day today.
0: Okay. Well, yeah, you shouldn't be doing that. So there you go. Hopefully that's an actionable tip that you can follow
1: to
0: wake up. Yeah,
1: and I'm
0: going to
1: go find some herbal tea.
0: Don't make fun of me.
1: And I'm going to be jumping around while I'm walking, drinking tea.
0: There you go. Yeah. This is Leah. Tired, by the way. Welcome. 93.3 The Q. It's called

0: of people are ready for this. Good morning, America.
1: Hello.
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0: All right, we're having a live incident on the air. One, I still have toast in my mouth. 93.3 The Q, it's Carlos D and Leah Black. Two, Leah's in the corner throwing up.
1: I'm not throwing up. Okay, I just put some butter on some toast, and it tasted so bad. I was like, does butter go bad? And believe me, this butter could be from, it's one of those little packets. This butter could be from 2016, for all we know.
0: We don't know. We just found it in the studio.
1: I just threw it away because it tasted so weird. I've never had butter taste like that.
0: I'm glad you offered it to me, and I was like, that thing's probably been there for 20
1: years.
0: You
1: didn't tell me that before I tried to eat it.
0: I don't know how long it's been there.
1: Well,
0: who knows?
1: Ugh, I hope I don't get sick.
0: I'm so sorry. So, anyways, live incidents on the air. Welcome to live radio. You're listening to 93.3 The Q.
1: But it smells good in here, like toast. That's nice.
0: So, apparently, there is a trend, I guess you could say,

0: favorite vegetable. Do your thing.
1: Order your favorite vegetable.
0: Not lonely. It's financially brilliant. And I hate to put it out there, but you can put out too, I guess. I don't know.
1: It's much more predictable of an evening. I know what you're saying.
0: Right. But I'm saying that you can enjoy it all by yourself. Yep. Solo maxing is what it's called.
1: I solo max every time Wayne goes on duty.
0: Okay.
1: So
0: you take her out. You go do it a little solo date.
1: Yep.
0: Whatever order dessert.
1: I choose to do, I do.
0: Right,
1: I love that freedom. Like, mm-hmm. I have free. He and I love doing the same things together and stuff. But right. There's a nice thing about I will either binge a show tonight and stay on the couch, or I'll go meet some people, or I'll go walk around Lowe's for 2 hours.
0: Like, I was thinking about your guys' lifestyle for a second. Now, you get a little break from, you know, being like relationship like every single day, right? Mm-hmm. Even though you guys are in a relationship every day.
1: Yeah.
0: But because he's a firefighter, so, you know, they work 24 hours a day.
1: Yeah. And he's on for 48 hours.
0: Right. 48 hours
1: straight.
0: So he's
1: gone for 2 days.
0: He's gone for two. But what about him? When does he get a break from you?
1: That's what I said. Hey, I try not to take that personally, but no, I've said the same thing.
0: But think about it. Like, he has to work, so he's working.
1: Yeah.
0: It's not really a break. For you, I mean, you work too, but you do have that break time.
1: Yeah.
0: To
1: he doesn't
0: solo
1: need
0: max.
1: It, I think, as much as I do. He's not as, like, the spikes of energy that I get and, like, public facing. Like, I'm very, at the Sunport job, I deal with a lot of people. And then, so, like, and that's a good break for him too. Like, I'll be gone all day. You know, he'll get home and he'll have all his day to himself. But sometimes I think that's why I retreat, because you and I are so public. But yeah, I want him to get his breaks too, but he doesn't.
0: He doesn't
1: seem to need it. He just doesn't.
0: Right.
1: He's like, I'm good. Like, if I work extra late in a day, he's so cute. He'll text. He's like, are you still at work? Where are you? And I'm like, he misses me.
0: He misses you. He doesn't like to solo max.
1: He doesn't. I'm a solo maxer.
0: You're a solo maxer. Not him so much.
1: He's just a maxer.
0: Yeah, he is. You're listening to 93.3 The Kid.

0: 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Good morning, America.
1: Hello. Good morning. Good morning.
0: Thank you.
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0: 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Yeah.
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1: morning,
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19: All right, so Stephanie reached out because she's getting sick of her husband forcing their daughter to play soccer. 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
26: 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And I was like, what? And when I went on the internet, I just saw Unapologetic. It was quite an emotional moment, surprisingly. But I was in shock. I'm excited. 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
19: One time I played beer pong. 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
20: You remind me of a time with my parents. They were playing a cornhole and that gets serious. And I think my mom wasn't making the shots or something. And my dad's like getting mad at her. She threw it over.
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19: We have a listener by the name of Danielle, and I guess she is sick of her man's obsession with WWE.
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19: Why?
21: You look like a nerd. Like, you just look bad. It just looks, it looks sloppy
20: but
21: and nasty.
20: But don't you collect, like, little type, I don't know, like, I don't get it, but those little, like, statue, little doll things?
21: Yeah, Funko but Pop? That's, no, it's not. No, it's like cause dolls, but that's art. That's different.
0: Oh, you collect them?
21: I don't have a damn belt on my right shoulder and looking to slam someone on the ground.
0: But you collect dolls.
21: Yeah, but they're not dolls. You guys wouldn't get it.
15: 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Unapologetically Albuquerque. 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
2: Okay, look. So the date was actually super fun. He's funny, he's cute, he smelled good. Like, good, good. Ooh. But then we're in the car and he goes, hey, you mind if I just crash at your place? Sir, I don't even know your middle name.
3: Damn, and he didn't even try to be smooth about it? 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
2: Nothing. I mean, I don't invite strangers into my apartment, especially one carrying a vape and hot Cheetos. 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
10: Oh, wow. I mean, like, that's how you see it? 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I didn't want to drive 40 minutes away half asleep.
2: Okay, and I didn't want to wake up with a stranger doing push-ups in my living room.
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0: 93.3 The Q. Carlos Ian Lee Black. Good morning, Rise and Shine, Pumpkins. All right, before we jump into a little social media jury duty this morning, we want to get you hooked up with that fantasy flyway to go check out Doja Cat. All right?
1: Yep.
0: All right, get your phone right now, and you're going to text in that keyword streets to 95819 for your shot to win. That's streets to 95819. Are you ready to jump into it?
1: I'm ready.
0: Let's go. All right, so
1: I got my
0: there's
1: tea.
0: A video trending right now of a mom completely defending her 7-year-old daughter at a supermarket checkout line. Apparently, the little girl flipped off an elderly man because he was moving too slow and blocking her way. So the man called the kid rude, and the mom lost her mind, screaming that a 7-year-old can't be rude. But here's the kicker. In the video, you can hear the little girl proud of herself, saying she did it because the man was being a slow bleep. I mean, we all get frustrated, right? We're chilling at the Smiths.
1: 7 years old?
0: On Tramway or
1: Where
0: golf course.
1: Where did she learn this behavior?
0: People park their carts in the middle of the aisle, which is crazy. But teaching your kid to throw birds as seniors? Like, what?
1: This what woman is justifying her behavior because that is the woman's behavior.
0: Yeah.
1: That's horrible. That is not good. I'm highly concerned about this situation.
0: I feel like naughty kids become naughty adults and teach their kids to be naughty kids
1: yes.
0: and think it's okay. They always have an excuse for them, which is crazy. This has happened in my own, you know, circle of people I know and friends
1: yeah.
0: and family members. And I'm like, you were a naughty kid and your kids are naughty as hell.
1: Yes.
0: And you're giving them excuses all the time. What? They're only 6. They're only 7. They're
1: yeah.
0: only 8. They're only 9. They're only 10. They're only 11.
1: They're only 20.
0: They're only 35 and a half.
1: Yeah.
0: Like, come on. At some point,
1: you got to accept responsibility.
0: You got to parent.
1: Yeah, that is not okay. For that little kid to even know what the bird is, like, granted, you can't help the world. Like, things
0: yeah.
1: come out in the world and you see things, you know. But I will tell you that they learned it from somewhere. And the reason why her mom is justifying and going to bat for her is because that is her behavior. That is learned behavior.
0: I would never, ever. I'm judging this mom. And I hate to say that, but that's rude. I would,
1: so
0: if
1: rude.
0: I was standing in line behind them, I'd be like, excuse me?
1: Yeah.
0: First of all, no.
1: Somebody needs to go to bat for this elderly gentleman.
0: Yeah, exactly.
1: Oh, that makes me so. Oh.
0: Straight up. Straight up. And especially the mom knowing what happened, seeing it all go down, and then justifying it because the kid, I feel like, is going to be like, well, it is okay to be rude.
1: Yeah. And she's like, she can't be rude. She's 7. I've met so many rude 7-year-olds. Let's
0: yeah.
1: talk about it. You want to open
0: yeah.
1: this can of worms?
0: Yeah, let's talk about
1: oh
0: it.
1: Oh, my God.
2: Let me tell you.

0: 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Good morning, America.
1: Hello.
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18: So you ghosted her because she isn't plus size anymore? She lost a lot of weight?
19: Wow.
20: I love plus size ladies. You know, I call them my squishies. I don't know. There's just something about like the extra curves and it just does it for me. You know, like they're just funner, you know?
19: Like for when you're getting it on?
20: Like, I mean, I love hugging them. Like the really big bear hug.
19: That's awesome.
20: There's more to hold on to. There's more cushion. Like, I don't know. It's been my thing forever, and I guess I was just expecting that from Katrina.
21: Serious right now? I used to be like 300 pounds, and I've worked so hard to get healthy and lose it. I mean, honestly, I'm hurt. I really like Darren. He's smart, and he's funny, and he's super handsome, but I mean, I'm not going to gain it back just to be a squishy.

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2: Yes, sir.
1: Everybody's here feeling fine. Tino, Serena, Matt, and our co-host Nicasio, who is feeling very regretful because he took his girl to a concert. Now, you would think, why are you regretful? That's a beautiful thing. Yes, until you realize that it was Chris Brown, and he's never heard her scream this way in his entire life.
3: Do you blame her?
2: Like a fool with the padding's on. It's all lit up. I'm like, if I wore that at home, I'd look like a fool.
3: Because yes, you're not Chris Brown.
1: Oh, damn.
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1: All right, we have a Tino Cochino Radio listener by the name of Francis feeling some type of way because her son's wife left him, but he's still paying for her rent, correct?
4: Correct. Mm-hmm.
1: But he's not doing it for her.
3: Mm-hmm.
1: He's doing it because he wants to make sure when the kids go with her that they're in a good place.
3: Yes.
2: She left.
3: Well, they've been together for
2: 10
3: years.
2: Why does he have to pay double?
1: You're missing the whole part
2: of
1: the pride.
2: Why does he have to pay double for what she did?
4: If your girl left you, Nicasio.
2: I wouldn't pay for no housing. I wouldn't even pay for a meal. One meal.
4: You wouldn't care where your son stayed when he wasn't with you?
2: He could stay with her mom.
3: Well, you could have said, I'll take my son. But
2: I'll take him too.
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8: Okay, look, so the date was actually super fun. He's funny, he's cute, he smelled good, like, good.
3: Ooh.
8: But then we're in the car, and he goes, hey, you mind if I just crash at your place? Sir, I don't even know your middle name.
9: Damn, and he didn't even try to be smooth about it? It was just out front like that, no charm, no finesse, no nada?
8: Nothing. I mean, I don't invite strangers into my apartment, especially one carrying a vape and hot Cheetos. He looks like he was ready to move in.
10: Oh, wow, I mean, like, that's how you see it? I wasn't trying to move in. I didn't want to drive 40 minutes away half asleep.
8: Okay, and I didn't want to wake up with a stranger doing push-ups in my living room.
3: Oh.

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3: Good morning, New Mexico. Abundant sunshine this afternoon. Warm summer-like temperatures, 90 degrees in Santa Fe, 97 in Albuquerque. Breezy winds this evening with a low of 58 in Santa Fe, 65 in Albuquerque. More on your extended forecast at KOAT.com.
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0: 823, and you're listening to 93.3 The Q. It's Carlos D and Leah Black. So if you think you're smooth enough to shoot your shot with the newly single Jennifer Lopez, she has a brutal reality check for y'all.
1: Uh-oh.
0: She keeps it real. All right, so she was on Watch What Happens Live with Andy Cohen, and he straight up asked her if she ever checks her DMs. She shut it down instantly with a hard no. She said she's not completely shooting down suitors, but she expects a real man to make way more effort than a lazy double tap or a fire emoji in the DMs. She basically said, if you really want to find me, you can find me. Honestly, I love the confidence. I'm at it. Like, hey, yeah. If you want to shoot your shot with anybody.
1: When you're, yeah.
0: Be a man. Stand up.
1: Yeah.
0: Don't DM them.
1: Yeah. It is gross when somebody's like, hey. And you're like, what am I supposed to respond to hey? What does that even mean? And
0: so
1: pay
0: weird.
1: Attention. Go look at my profile and see that, A, I'm not single. And B, what is hey? What is hey nowadays?
0: I got to give a shout out to everybody that texts me that. Even my homies, they're just like, yo, or hey. Like, just say the whole message.
1: Yeah. What? Yes.
0: What? You're wasting, you're literally wasting two text messages on saying, hey.
1: I know.
0: Hi. What up? This is what I write. Hey, what's up? Hope you're good. Can we meet up later on? You want to go have coffee? Put it all in one text message.
1: Put it all there.
0: Yeah.
1: You
0: hey.
1: You can tell he's thought about
0: yo.
1: This. I'm with
0: it,
1: you,
0: it drives
1: Carlos.
0: Me crazy.
1: Me too. Back to the J-Lo thing.
0: Okay, back to the J-Lo thing.
1: I'm glad you got that off your chest, though, because it is a public service message that needs to be mentioned.
0: Thank you.
1: Carlos and I both did in our own, each of our own times, watched the most recent J-Lo movie really wasn't advertised at all. No. Usually there's like a media blitz when she has a movie coming out, but it's on Netflix right now. It's called Office Romance. It's with Brett Goldstein. If you're saying, who is that? He was the soccer player that took like this on Ted Lasso.
0: Yeah.
1: And he was like grumpy guy.
0: By the way, there were rumors that they were dating each other.
1: Of course.
0: And she shot down those rumors, of course, too. Said, no, that's not a thing.
1: That's
0: no.
1: always like a marketing thing, right?
0: Yeah.
1: People try to pair them up together.
0: Yeah.
1: Anyway, it was cute. I wouldn't be like saying it's my favorite rom-com I've ever seen or even in the top 20. But
0: yeah, it's like a one and done.
1: Yes.
0: It's entertaining. It's good. But it's not entertaining.
1: It's cute.
0: Good enough for me to ever watch again.
1: No, and it, you know, it's predictable. It has that same formula.
0: Yeah.
1: J-Lo looks amazing. By the way, she's like 50-something, and there's this scene. I'm not ruining anything here, but there's a scene where she's in a swimsuit on a beach, and I'm like,
0: oh, yeah, that
1: she's
0: beach.
1: She's ripped.
0: I couldn't believe that scene, actually. I was kind of like, is that for real?
1: I know. Oh, her body or just?
0: Yeah.
1: I know, right? I was like,
0: she
1: what
0: is you,
1: ripped.
0: What do you do with all that?
1: I know.
0: You know, like,
1: you're so cute. What do you do with all
0: I know.
1: That?
0: I would just want to, like, just touch it.
1: I know. She was, like, kind of, like, fidgeting with her bikini bottom. And then she, like,
0: hot.
1: Sat down.
0: Yeah.
1: And she was moving around. And, like, her arms are ripped. And she's just ripped. But she looks amazing. And she's, like, 50-something. And I'm like, dang, girl, whatever you're doing, keep it up.
0: Yeah, big shout out to her for that. So this comes as reports that Jennifer Garner is encouraging Ben Affleck to take a long break from dating entirely. Imagine that, your ex totally saying, like, just take a break,
1: take a break,
0: dude. Take
1: so
0: a break.
1: It hasn't been going well for you. I don't know if you noticed.
0: But apparently Ben is reportedly prioritizing family and his upcoming film projects.
1: Oh,
0: so
1: good.
0: He is kind of taking a break, it looks
1: good
0: like.
1: Good for him.
0: But he has, it's funny because everything with him ends badly, right?
1: Right. What is, I think... From what, you know, I don't know Ben Affleck from anyone. None of us know these stars, right? But what I feel like is that he does everything full speed, full steam. I don't feel like he has any balance.
0: Zero or 100.
1: Yes. So I feel like, you know, he admitted he has drinking problems. He drinks hard and goes hard.
0: Yeah. Gambling.
1: He also has he goes hard.
0: Romance.
1: Producing movies. Yeah, romance. He's like, J-Lo and I are back together. We're going to get married. We're going to buy multi-million-dollar homes. We're going to do... And then they were like, hang on, you know?
0: Yeah.
1: So I think he just... dives in. I love his passion, but maybe he does need to learn a little bit about moderation.
0: But maybe then he's all out too.
1: That's true.
0: You know, if it's a zero or 100, maybe he's done with the relationship and he's like, I'm OUT. You won't see me. I'll be at the casino, dog.
1: He and Matt Damon, his bestie, they started Greenlight Productions or something like that. Or I don't know what the name of their production company.
0: I've been doing stuff for a long time.
1: Yeah, and they always help these small filmmakers and stuff. But imagine if he's out, he's all, nope, go on. Get out of here.
0: Imagine if he's 100 all in on you. I'm down for that.
1: I'd be
0: down for... Give me some of your money, Ben.

0: listening to 93.3 The Q. It's Carlos G and Leah Black. Rise and shine. Good morning. Every single hour today, listen at the top of the hour for your shot to win another fantasy flyaway. This time it's Doja Cat. You pick the city. We want you to take your bestie with you. We're going to hook up with a pair of tickets, flights, hotel, all taken care of.
1: So I want to talk about this unfortunate event that happened, but we're trying to flip the script and make it a positive thing and bring the community together. As you know, I'm part of a firefighter family. My honey is a lieutenant paramedic with AFR Station 1 downtown. Whoop, whoop. And one of the guys, you know, they're definitely like brothers and sisters in arms. They are like, they adopt each other, you know?
0: They do.
1: One of the guys that we really love, his son got into a very aggressive, really bad car accident. And so he's on the road to recovery, but it's long and expensive. And so tonight they're having a fundraiser at Hops and Dough. For those of you that don't know, it's over on the west side on Coors. It's in the Riverside Plaza over there by Define Fitness and all that.
0: Okay.
1: So tonight, all day, a portion of sales are going to be donated to Eli and his family. Of course, it's going to help with hospital bills, surgeries, rehab, all kinds of stuff. So
0: long road ahead.
1: Yeah, long road ahead. So anyways, if you want to come out tonight, there's live music from a band called Fast Forward to Yesterday, and they're playing from 6 to 8, and, you know, proceeds. If you want to go eat, we all got to eat. If you want to get a beer or a Coke or whatever, proceeds go to help him, and you're helping, you know, somebody from the firefighter community. So hops
0: yeah,
1: and dough
0: definitely.
1: Tonight.
0: We'd love to see you out there, and definitely sending love and prayers and healing to him as well and to the family.
1: Yeah, for sure.

0: people are ready for this.
1: Good morning, America.
2: Hello. Good morning.
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0: 8:43, 93 through the queue. It is Carlos D and Leah Black. Good morning, rise and shine. All right, so what is one common phrase that you have been saying completely wrong for your entire life?
1: Oh, God.
0: And nobody bothered to correct you until it was too late.
1: Carlos, where do I start? You know I mess up stuff all the time. Although, some of it, I would say, I will argue, it's a hill I'll die on. Like, phrases like, it's all downhill from here is a perfect example. Mm. I tell you guys, that is not a negative thing. It's like, you know, like when you're coasting downhill, that's easy. It's like easy going. We're going to be good.
0: Yeah.
1: Going uphill is hard.
0: It is. It is hard. I you've talked me into agreeing with you.
1: But the rest, I don't know if I could fight for the rest.
0: So there's a thread that's making me feel a little bit better about myself, because I do also say things incorrectly. And imagine saying things for years incorrectly.
1: And no one tells
0: you?
1: Oh, great.
0: So one guy admitted he thought wheelbarrow was called Will Barrels. So his whole life he would say wheelbarrows. Wheelbarrows.
1: That doesn't seem that crazy.
0: Another person confessed they spent their entire 20s saying minus space well instead of might as well. Minus? Like subtract. But
1: oh,
0: minus.
1: Weird.
0: Minus well.
1: Minus well.
0: Minus well. Just do it. That is kind of funny.
1: It took me a minute, but that is so funny. Yeah.
0: He's been saying this whole time. Minus well.
1: What?
0: Yeah, what?
1: He's
0: okay.
1: Just quiet after
0: but it sounds like might as well, right?
1: That
0: might as well.
1: So funny.
0: Yeah. My absolute favorite is the person who thought the morning phrase up and Adam was actually up and Adam.
1: Oh, like written.
0: Like the name Adam.
1: Up and Adam.
0: Up and Adam.
1: Who's Adam?
0: Yeah, that's exactly what he said.
1: So
0: he's like, the whole time I was like, who's Adam? Yeah. And what about cease and desist was... A lot of people said seize and assist, and it said desist.
1: Oh, yeah.

0: 93.3 The Q, hello.
1: Hey, Carlos, this is Roy again.
0: What's up, brother? How you doing today?
1: Good. My daughter used to say, instead of sandwich, she'd say Sam.
0: Sandwich. And you know what? And you start going to northern New Mexico, and they say sandwich.
1: Yeah. We're sandwich.
0: Yeah, for real. It's sandwich. Well, thank you so much for calling, brother. Have a good day.
1: You take care.
2: Later. We the people are ready for this. Good morning, America.
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10: I'm just going to say it. Okay, he tips like someone who's never worked a day in service.
11: Ooh.
10: Like, aggressively poor tipping.
12: So, wait, hold on. Let me get this straight. You ghosted him over money?
10: No. It's not about the money. First date, we get a bill, $50 for dinner. And this man leaves three crumpled up singles on the table. $3. Yeah. And our server was amazing. And Matt just, like, didn't care. So then date two at that cute coffee place on Central.
12: Yeah.
10: The barista makes us these, like, gorgeous lattes with that little, like, leaf design and everything. And Matt grabs a drink and walks away like she's invisible.
13: Wait. Why am I tipping a coffee shop again? Like, they literally just push buttons on a machine.
10: And there it is. That's the attitude.

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2: Correct. Mm-hmm.
1: But he's not doing it for her.
3: Mm-hmm.
1: He's doing it because he wants to make sure when the kids go with her that they're in a good place.
3: Yes.
2: She left.
3: Well, they've been together for
2: 10 years.
3: Why
2: does he have to pay double?
1: You're missing the whole part
2: of
1: the pride.
2: Why does he have to pay double for what she did?
4: If your girl left you, Nicasio.
2: I wouldn't pay for no housing. I wouldn't even pay for a meal. One meal.
4: You wouldn't care where your son stayed when he wasn't with you?
2: He could stay with her mom.
3: Well, you could have said, I'll take my son. But
2: I'll take him too.
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1: All right, man. 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I guess he's like in his 40s, and she thinks it's just beyond unattractive. He tells her, you just don't get it.
5: My husband is actually really into comic books, Marvel action figures. He's 38, and I love it because now that's something that he has to do to bond with my kids.
1: That makes sense. I get that.
2: I just can't see him in the bed, like, getting crazy. You know what I mean? Because, like, and then goes to, like, the first
4: Green Lantern comic book.
1: He walks in the bedroom with his Iron Man helmet. Are you ready?
5: You know, it's whatever floats your boat. If he came in dressed like Wolverine, I wouldn't be mad.
1: Oh, damn.
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7: Here's Olivia Rodrigo on processing her feelings through songwriting.
8: I think I'm in a completely different headspace than I was when I wrote Sour. I think processing those feelings of, you know, sadness and heartbreak and jealousy and, you know, anger is so important in order to get over those feelings. And I think writing them down and writing an album about it definitely helped me move past some of those, like, uncomfortable feelings.
7: Here's Alicia Keys talking about guest performers.
9: Guest performers, again, you know, I'm pretty selfish on this record. I can't say that I have a lot of guest performers either. In fact, I have none. So, and that's cool, though. You know, again, until Bono says, yeah, he'll do that other record for me and with me, then I may have one. But so far, I have zero. But you won't be missing, you know, anyone, because I want to wrap you in my world, and I want you to come on this journey with me, and we'll be together. All I need is you, really. So you're my guest performer.
7: Wait, hold up. We got Stephanie Tanner on the phone with us, a.k.a. Jody Sweetin. She has a podcast, and she's talking about parenting. I got 14-year-old daughters, and I know your daughter's the same age. How do we incorporate hanging out with the parents? Is that even realistic?
10: It's impossible. I mean, at this age, I'm like, you know what, at 14, like, I just, you know, if I see you emerge from your room for a snack every few hours, then I'm like, okay, you're still here. You know what I mean? And that's kind of how it is with teenagers. And, yeah, it's a parenting podcast, but it's that we don't take ourselves very seriously. It's very much about our parenting fails and how we're just trying to do the best we can and to get rid of that idea of perfect parenting, because it doesn't exist. Some days you're like, I did really well today. And some days you're like, oh my God, I can't believe I screamed like that. Or I can't believe that this happened or whatever. So, you know, it's just trying to find that, like, normal, let's laugh at ourselves through this parenting adventure kind of thing.
0: Unapologetically Albuquerque. Let's go.
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7: So Jessica feels like you ghosted her after, like, what seemed like this perfect, good time. She thinks it might have been her eyebrows.
11: I mean, the brows were, I mean, they were definitely intense. But honestly, that wasn't even it. It was her dog, man. She's got these two massive mutts. They jumped all over me as soon as I walked in. They smelled like a wet rug, got hair all over my shirt. And she just stood there, not doing nothing, talking about them like they were her children or something. I don't got time for that, man.
12: Wait, you got tackled by the dog squad before y'all even went out?
11: Yeah, I mean, pretty much. I mean, we're talking like two middle linebackers coming straight for me.
7: Damn.
11: And she didn't do nothing to control them.
7: So it wasn't the Browns at all, not at all. It was the dogs.
11: Yeah, no, 100%. I mean, it was gross. I mean, she just kept going on and on and on and on about him the whole night.
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26: Hey.
10: Do you take time to just do music, or do you do music, TV, movies all at the same time?
26: Everything is kind of staggered. I mean, sometimes, you know, like if I'm doing my album, like say for 3 or 4 months, I'll just focus on that. You know, I won't, you know, do anything else. I'll just focus on that. But, you know, the beauty about being able to, you know, act and, you know, to get acting roles is brilliant because, you know, it kind of... like, say, for instance, you know, the music industry, it can be spontaneous sometimes.
10: Right.
26: You might not always know your schedule, opposed to, you know, when you go on a movie set, you know exactly what you're going to do. It's like a 9-to-5. You know, you work for certain hours, and then you go and head home, you know.
10: Right.
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10: Yeah.
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26: Exactly. So I kind of like to, you know, break up the contrast every now and then, you know, and go ahead and book a movie so I can, you know, stay home or stay wherever it is. 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
10: 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It's basically, like, wherever you go, you get a tattoo, right?
24: Yes, that's exactly what it is. And I got a YOLO tattoo while I was out of town with friends. So.
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18: Good morning, New Mexico. Abundant sunshine this afternoon. Warm summer-like temperatures, 90 degrees in Santa Fe, 97 in Albuquerque. Breezy winds this evening with a low of 58 in Santa Fe, 65 in Albuquerque. More on your extended forecast at KOAT.com.
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2: 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Iris is on the line.
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12: 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Ruth Negga is also nominated this year in that category, and I'm hoping there's another woman of color that stands beside me. So I do think things are changing, yeah. 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
13: She goes to heart. I'm just trying to get the Lord drop. Vibes were immaculate, man. She was looking like a whole enchilada plate from Frontier. I mean, 10-10, no crumbs, you know? Now she's gone. Poof, she's Catherine me.
11: He thinks he ghosted him because he paints his nails.
14: Honestly, I couldn't understand 75% of what he said. Like, I thought he had a stroke halfway through dinner. He just speaks in like these TikTok riddles, and I needed subtitles.
0: That's kind of what we thought. 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
11: Oh, that's romantic.
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13: It's my bad. I'm not trying to gatekeep my dialect.
14: Yeah, see, I don't know what you just said. I don't know, are you a wizard? What's going on? I just don't understand any. It's a lot.

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2: I'm just going to say it. Okay, he tips like someone who's never worked a day in service.
3: Ooh.
2: Like, aggressively poor tipping.
4: So, wait, hold on. Let me get this straight. You ghosted him over money?
2: No. It's not about the money. First date, we get a bill, $50 for dinner. And this man leaves 3 crumpled up singles on the table. $3. Yeah. And our server was amazing. And Matt just, like, didn't care. So, then date 2, at that cute coffee place on Central.
4: Yeah.
2: The barista makes us these, like, gorgeous lattes with that little, like, leaf design and everything. And Matt grabs his drink and walks away like she's invisible.
5: Wait. Why am I tipping a coffee shop again? Like, they literally just push buttons on a machine.
2: And there it is. That's the attitude.

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1: Good morning, New Mexico. Abundant sunshine this afternoon. Warm summer-like temperatures, 90 degrees in Santa Fe, 97 in Albuquerque. Breezy winds this evening with a low of 58 in Santa Fe, 65 in Albuquerque. More on your extended forecast at KOAT.com.
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Rihanna, 93.3 The Q. She was looking at A$AP Rocky the other night. Did you see he performed at the Governor's Ball? And she was in the crowd filming his performance like a proud mom, actually. She looked like a proud mom. However, that her man up there, somber now, 93.3 The Q.

Taylor Swift on 93.3 The Q. She performed last night at the Toy Story 5 movie premiere because it comes out next weekend. If you didn't see this, she sang her new song, I Knew It, I Knew You. And she also sang You Got a Friend in Me with Randy Newman. Adorable. Bruno now, 93.3 The Q.

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3: When you lose something of like sentimental value, your heart shatters, your stomach, you feel nauseous because you're like, oh my God, like how do I replace this?
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8: You were late today because you didn't have your key card.
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8: It started with a little piano demo. I just recorded on my iPhone on a piano, and I sent it to Miriam. She was the first. She started writing a top line on that. And then, I started producing it later, a couple of months later. I wrote parts with it with Matthew Koma in Japan, and Divergent and Bud Light were also very interested in the song before it even really existed in its full production.
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10: All right, let's talk Kim Kardashian. Her daughter, 12-year-old Northwest, has a dermal piercing on her hand. 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But it's like on her knuckle. Some people are saying it's bad parenting.
11: Her parents are Kanye and Kim. 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Like, they can get tattoos. Like, she don't got to worry about getting a job later because she's going to be rich already. 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
10: So you think you're lesser than?
11: For sure.
10: Oh, okay. Yeah. 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
14: Good morning, New Mexico. Abundant sunshine this afternoon. Warm summer-like temperatures, 90 degrees in Santa Fe, 97 in Albuquerque. Breezy winds this evening with a low of 58 in Santa Fe, 65 in Albuquerque. More on your extended forecast at KOAT.com.
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93.3 The Q, are you a Dancing with the Stars fan? 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
13: Here's G-Eazy talking about being a part of both sides of hip-hop.
14: Well, I'm both.
15: Yeah.
14: 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And that's the whole concept of this album.
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14: 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And I think G-Eazy is the crazy, out-of-control party guy. You know, he's the rock star in a leather jacket. And then Gerald is, you know, just this wholesome kid who, you know, has been chasing this dream, you know, since he was 14 years old, you know, and...
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20: So you ghosted her because she isn't plus size anymore? She lost a lot of weight?
2: Wow.
21: I love plus size ladies. You know, I call them my squishies. I don't know. There's just something about like the extra curves, and it just does it for me. You know, like they're just funner, you know?
2: Like for when you're getting it on?
21: Like, I mean, I love hugging them. Like there's a really big bear hug.
2: That's awesome.
21: There's more to hold on to. There's more cushion. Like, I don't know. It's been my thing forever, and I guess I was just expecting that from Katrina.
22: Serious right now? I used to be like 300 pounds, and I've worked so hard to get healthy and lose it. I mean, honestly, I'm hurt. I really like Darren. He's smart, and he's funny, and he's super handsome, but I mean, I'm not going to gain it back just to be a squishy.

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2: Good morning, New Mexico. Abundant sunshine this afternoon. Warm summer-like temperatures, 90 degrees in Santa Fe, 97 in Albuquerque. Breezy winds this evening with a low of 58 in Santa Fe, 65 in Albuquerque.

on 93.3 The Q. Are you excited about the World Cup? What most Americans are saying, because it does kick off tomorrow on the way in minutes. 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

So according to a new poll, 54% of Americans, so over half, are not interested in the World Cup. Like, they don't care. 93.3 The Q, it's Rachel. Really? And get this, 72% of American fans would bet against the U.S. national team for money. I mean, we're not as good as the rest of the world, so that makes sense. I get that. 93.3 The Q.

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1: Hi, it's Gracie Abrams with my new song, Hit the Wall. 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
0: Gracie Abrams on maintaining intimacy in her songwriting while pushing for a bigger pop stage.
1: In terms of balancing intimacy in songwriting and also hoping that they translate into bigger rooms as we tour them, I think is an exciting thing to consider. And, you know, I've been very lucky to learn from the artists that I grew up admiring who have done stadium tours, and I feel have written some of the most personal, intimate songs I've ever heard, you know, and they've done it so successfully, I think. And it's not about anything other than, like, you personally connecting to the music. I think if you are, then the people around you very well might. So, you know, I'm lucky to feel very connected to my audience, and I know that they show up to our shows, you know, ready to feel that kind of connection. So they do a lot of the heavy lifting, I suppose, in that regard. And I just do my best every night to be as present as I possibly can so that we're all grounded in the same thing together.

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3: You know Trent, right?
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4: 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It's like somebody, stepping in mud. 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
5: 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I guess they've been going back and forth because their son is 21. 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
17: 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And I think G-Eazy is the crazy, out-of-control party guy. You know, he's the rock star in a leather jacket. And then Gerald is, you know, just this wholesome kid who, you know, has been chasing this dream, you know, since he was 14 years old, you know, and
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2: What did you guys do for your first date?
16: He asked me if I'd ever been to his church. He was like, it's casual. Want to come see it? And it was beautiful. It felt peaceful.
2: He's bringing Jesus to date one. Like, I ain't mad at that.
18: She's smart. She's beautiful. She's got this career. She's confident. I mean, she's everything.
2: And that's a bad thing?
18: No, it's just, I'm not like her. Like, I work a regular job at a tire shop. I didn't finish college. I'm not, you know, like the guy someone like her dreams about.
2: She picked you. She went out with you. Doesn't that mean something?
18: I didn't want her to wake up one day embarrassed by me. I thought it was better to just disappear before it hurt more.
16: Nathan, I am not looking for perfect. I'm looking for real. And you are.
18: Oh, man, you're so out of my league. I didn't think I even deserved a shot.
16: Okay, you already had the shot, and you didn't even have to try that hard. You just had to be you.
18: Thank you.

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2: Good morning, New Mexico. Abundant sunshine this afternoon. Warm summer-like temperatures, 90 degrees in Santa Fe, 97 in Albuquerque. Breezy winds this evening with a low of 58 in Santa Fe, 65 in Albuquerque. More on your extended forecast at KOAT.com.
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on 93.3 The Cue. The Toy Story 5 movie premiere happened last night. Taylor Swift came out, sang her new song for Toy Story 5, I Knew It, I Knew You, and then also sang You Got a Friend in Me with Randy Newman. The cutest thing on the internet today. It's Somber, 93.3 The Cue.

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93.3 The Q. I just watched a video of Katy Perry talking about how Justin Trudeau, yes, the former Prime Minister of Canada, is the love of her life. Dead serious. I didn't think I'd live in a world where the former Prime Minister of Canada was, one, dating Katy Perry, and two, being treated like a celebrity like Brad Pitt. So weird. 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

0: All right, so I got Ziggy Marley on the phone. I got to know, what's your favorite song to perform?
1: Love Is My Religion is one of my favorite songs that I have done. You know, so I like playing that live. People sing along and we share that energy and that positivity as a community. And it really helps, help spread that idea that love is the foundation of everything that we believe in. It comes from love, you know.
0: For the people that have never been to a Ziggy Marley show, what can they expect?
1: Well, don't expect, you know, just come open. You know, don't come with expectations. Put all the expectations behind and come with an open heart and open mind and experience what we're going to experience together as a community. Just expect to come with an open mind and an open heart.
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0: Hey, what up? It is Carlos D. It is Confessional Mondays. What is your confession?
8: Hey, okay. Oh, gosh. Please don't judge me. Sometimes. Okay, so I'll match with my roommate. I made a fake Tinder account, and I'll agree to come over just so they'll clean up the apartment.
0: What?
8: It works every single time.
0: That is so funny. All right, do you have a better confession? What's your confession?
9: Okay, please don't judge me. Whenever I log on into the airport or other places where they ask for my email to get the free Wi-Fi, I put my sister-in-law's email and I click yes to accepting promotional email. She doesn't know who it is, but it's me because I don't like her and she's just weird.
0: Wow, that's a big confession. What about you? What is your confession today?
10: So I work as a subcontractor for this really huge company, and a few months ago they accidentally paid me, I guess you could say, an extra $5,000. I haven't said anything, and I'm kind of thinking I'm not going to. What they don't know won't hurt them. That's kind of what I'm thinking.
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0: Wait, hold up. We got Stephanie Tanner on the phone with us, a.k.a. Jody Sweeten. She has a podcast, and she's talking about parenting. I got 14-year-old daughters, and I know your daughter's the same age. How do we incorporate hanging out with the parents? Is that even realistic?
17: It's impossible. I mean, at this age, I'm like, you know what, at 14, like, I just, you know, if I see you emerge from your room for a snack every few hours, then I'm like, okay, you're still here. You know what I mean? And that's kind of how it is with teenagers. And, yeah, it's a parenting podcast, but it's that we don't take ourselves very seriously. It's very much about our parenting fails and how we're just trying to do the best we can and to get rid of that idea of perfect parenting, because it doesn't exist. Some days you're like, I did really well today. And some days you're like, oh my God, I can't believe I screamed like that. Or I can't believe that this happened or whatever. So, you know, it's just trying to find that like normal, let's laugh at ourselves through this parenting adventure kind of thing.
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5: Omarion.
19: Hey.
5: Do you take time to just do music, or do you do music, TV, movies all at the same time?
19: Everything is kind of staggered. I mean, sometimes, you know, like if I'm doing my album, like say for 3 or 4 months, I'll just focus on that. You know, I won't, you know, do anything else. I'll just focus on that. But, you know, the beauty about being able to, you know, act and, you know, to get acting roles is brilliant because, you know, it kind of, like say for instance, you know, the music industry, it can be spontaneous sometimes.
5: Right.
19: You might not always know your schedule, opposed to, you know, when you go on a movie set, you know exactly what you're going to do. It's like a 9-to-5. You know, you work for certain hours and then you go and head home, you know.
5: Right.
19: You can actually go and relax after work, you know.
5: Yeah. So, you can kind of get a regular schedule going.
19: Exactly. So I kind of like to, you know, break up the contrast every now and then, you know, and go ahead and book a movie so I can, you know, stay home or stay wherever it is. You know, just basically in one place, you know.
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25: Albuquerque weather.
26: Good morning, New Mexico. Abundant sunshine this afternoon. Warm summer-like temperatures, 90 degrees in Santa Fe, 97 in Albuquerque. Breezy winds this evening with a low of 58 in Santa Fe, 65 in Albuquerque. More on

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If you want to hear something, text me, 505-843-9393. 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

0: Netflix's new docuseries, Michael Jackson, The Verdict, has topped Netflix right now. 17.8 million views in the first 5 days. It's a three-part series, and they released this because the new Michael Jackson biopic is doing so well, right? But it doesn't cover any of the child abuse allegations, any of the trial. Like, it's all omitted from it. So Netflix is like, don't worry, everyone. We'll pick up the slack. It's Usher now, 93.3 The Q.
1: But I don't understand why. 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
5: What did you guys do for your first date?
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4: 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And it's how you bounce ideas off of each other. 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
7: Hey, it's K-Dog from Carlos and Kiki in the morning. Another fun fact for me, Grease 2, my favorite musical of all time. And yes, there is a Grease 2. It's not just Grease. That's one of my favorites, most definitely. Don't judge me.
1: He's got ties. 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
8: 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Sometimes. Okay, so I'll match with my roommate. I made a fake Tinder account, and I'll agree to come over just so they'll clean up the apartment.
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2: That is so funny. 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
13: Good morning, New Mexico. Abundant sunshine this afternoon. Warm summer-like temperatures, 90 degrees in Santa Fe, 97 in Albuquerque. Breezy winds this evening with a low of 58 in Santa Fe, 65 in Albuquerque. More on your extended forecast at KOAT.com.
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always forget about that Britney song, Circus, on 93.3 The Q. That's a top five for me. Anybody else? Another chance to see Doja Cat as a VIP coming up. Right now, Craig David on the Throwback Lunch. 7 days. I can't remember what I ate for breakfast, but I still remember every word of this song.

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Post Malone on 93.3 The Q. He kicked off his tour last night in Charlotte with Jelly Roll. And have you seen that fans have been worried about him recently? He's been seen performing, but he's like slumped over. He seems either super drunk or on something. I wonder how that show went last night. It's 93.3 The Q.

According to sources, Taylor Swift has two bridesmaids. They are Selena Gomez and Gigi Hadid. 93.3 The Q, it's Rachel. Selena Gomez makes perfect sense. I always forget she's really good friends with Gigi Hadid. I guess I get it. There's also a rumor that she's spending millions

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7: 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He tells her, you just don't get it.
10: My husband is actually really into comic books, Marvel action figures. 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
7: That makes sense. I get that.
9: I just can't see him in the bed, like, getting crazy. 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
11: Green Lantern comic book.
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9: We knew it was going down.
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7: Tonight, with her kids and husband. 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Look what we've done. 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
8: So, our son, he plays baseball, and he was actually supposed to have baseball tonight. So, we were like, okay, we're not going to do the theme. 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
7: All right, let's talk Kim Kardashian. Her daughter, 12-year-old Northwest, has a dermal piercing on her hand. It's basically like a little bar, like, that you would see in someone's ear or nose or whatever. Yeah. But it's, like, on her knuckle. Some people are saying it's bad parenting.
9: Her parents are Kanye and Kim. Like, they can do whatever they want. Like, they can get tattoos. Like, she don't got to worry about getting a job later because she's going to be rich already. Like, she's just in a different world than us.
7: So you think you're lesser than?
9: For sure.
7: Oh, okay. Yeah. We all are. I don't know.
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19: Good morning, New Mexico. Abundant sunshine this afternoon. Warm summer-like temperatures, 90 degrees in Santa Fe, 97 in Albuquerque. Breezy winds this evening with a low of 58 in Santa Fe, 65 in Albuquerque. More on your extended forecast at KOAT.com.
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less than 1 month away from Taylor Swift's wedding. It's going to be something that everyone talks about for a while. I'm just saying, you know she's going to make it big. She already is. It's going to be a big secret, and then she's going to start dropping Easter eggs right before. So, yeah, we'll see. 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It's Justin

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3: She goes it hard. I'm just trying to get the lore drop. Her eyes were immaculate, man. She was looking like a whole enchilada plate from Frontier. I mean, 10-10, no crumbs, you know? Now she's gone. Poof, she's Casper-ing me.
4: He thinks he ghosted him because he paints his nails.
5: Honestly, I couldn't understand 75% of what he said. Like, I thought he had a stroke halfway through dinner. He just speaks in, like, these TikTok riddles, and I needed subtitles.
6: That's kind of what we thought. He called you a whole enchilada plate from Frontier.
4: Oh, that's romantic.
5: I mean, that's, yeah, sweet, I think, but I was also just really confused.
3: That's my bad. 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
5: Yeah, see, I don't know what you just said. I don't know. Are you a wizard? What's going on? I just don't understand any. It's a lot.

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7: Do you know what type of inspiration Remy Ma is doing right now for young black and Latina girls in America? 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
9: All right, so Stephanie reached out because she's getting sick of her husband forcing their daughter to play soccer. 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
12: Back in the day, I have pulled up to the strip club before to look for him.
10: Oh my God. Did you find him in the champagne room?
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14: 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Ruth Negga is also nominated this year in that category, and I'm hoping there's another woman of color that stands beside me. 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
18: Good morning, New Mexico. Abundant sunshine this afternoon. Warm summer-like temperatures, 90 degrees in Santa Fe, 97 in Albuquerque. Breezy winds this evening with a low of 58 in Santa Fe, 65 in Albuquerque. More

We are halfway through the work week. And it's all downhill from here. It's 93.3 The Q. Janae hanging out with you. Happy Wednesday. Coming up, another shot of you winning that trip to go see Doja Cat. It's going to be a big girls trip, okay? Details how you could win coming up right here on 93.3 The Q.

pretty cool. Sunny 33 The Q. So Albuquerque is offering free swim passes for kids under the age of 17, all to promote summer safety. So they're calling the program Ditch the Ditches. 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So you can stop by various places throughout the city. But yeah, go give the kiddos something to do. Be safe this summer. Free swim passes. 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
8: All right, let's talk Kim Kardashian. Her daughter, 12-year-old Northwest, mm-hmm. has a dermal piercing on her hand. 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But it's like on her knuckle. 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
13: Her parents are Kanye and Kim. 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
8: So you think you're lesser than?
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16: What did you guys do for your first date?
17: He asked me if I'd ever been to his church. He was like, it's casual. Want to come see it? And it was beautiful. It felt peaceful.
16: He's bringing Jesus to date one. Like, I ain't mad at that.
18: She's smart. She's beautiful. She's got this career. She's confident. She's everything.
16: And that's a bad thing?
18: No, it's just, I'm not like her. Like, I work a regular job at a tire shop. I didn't finish college. I'm not, you know, like the guy someone like her dreams about.
16: She picked you. She went out with you. Doesn't that mean something?
18: I didn't want her to wake up one day embarrassed by me. I thought it's better to disappear before it hurt more.
17: David, I am not looking for perfect. I'm looking for real, and you are.
18: 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You're so out of my league. I didn't think I even deserved a shot.
17: 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You just had to be you.
18: Thank you.

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cute. So I was just chilling last night in my backyard, enjoying a summer night. And then I started to think about the flesh-eating screwworm. Did you hear about that? Yes, positive case here in New Mexico. And that's it. I'm done for the summer. Staying inside. That's it. 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
2: Traffic right now, you will see a little bit of a slowdown, I-25 near the construction zone. That affects both directions. I-40 looks good. Paseo, Alameda, and Montaña.
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5: She goes to hard. I'm just trying to get the Lord drop. Her eyes were immaculate, man. She was looking like a whole enchilada plate from Frontier. I mean, 10-10, no crumbs, you know? Now she's gone. Poof, she's Catherine me.
6: He thinks he ghosted him because he paints his nails.
7: Honestly, I couldn't understand 75% of what he said. I thought he had a stroke halfway through dinner. He just speaks in, like, these TikTok riddles, and I needed subtitles.
8: That's kind of what we thought. He called you a whole enchilada plate from Frontier.
6: Oh, that's romantic.
7: I mean, that's, yeah, sweet, I think, but I was also just really confused.
5: That's my bad. I'm not trying to gatekeep my dialect.
7: Yeah, see, I don't know what you just said. I don't know, are you a wizard? What's going on? I just don't understand any. It's a lot.

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4: Hey, what up? It is Carlos D. It is Confessional Mondays. What is your confession?
5: Hey, okay. Oh, gosh. Please don't judge me. Sometimes. Okay, so I'll match with my roommate. I made a fake Tinder account, and I'll agree to come over just so they'll clean up the apartment.
4: What?
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4: That is so funny. All right, do you have a better confession? 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
6: Okay, please don't judge me. 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She doesn't know who it is, but it's me because I don't like her and she's just weird.
4: Wow, that's a big confession. What about you? What is your confession today?
7: So I work as a subcontractor for this really huge company, and a few months ago they accidentally paid me, I guess you could say, an extra $5,000. 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What they don't know won't hurt them. That's kind of what I'm thinking.
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4: So you ghosted her because she isn't plus size anymore? She lost a lot of weight?
10: Wow.
11: I love plus size ladies. You know, I call them my squishies. I don't know. There's just something about like the extra curves, and it just does it for me. You know, like they're just funner, you know?
10: Like for when you're getting it on?
11: I mean, I love hugging them. Like the really big bear hugs.
10: That's awesome.
11: There's more to hold on to. There's more cushion. Like, I don't know. It's been my thing forever, and I guess I was just expecting that from Katrina.
12: Serious right now? I used to be like 300 pounds, and I've worked so hard to get healthy and lose it. I mean, honestly, I'm hurt. I really like Darren. He's smart, and he's funny, and he's super handsome, but, I mean, I'm not going to gain it back just to be a squishy.

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2: So Jessica feels like you ghosted her after like what seemed like this perfect, good time. She thinks it might have been her eyebrows.
3: I mean, the brows were, they were definitely intense. But honestly, that wasn't even it. It was her dog, man. She's got these two massive mutts. They jumped all over me as soon as I walked in. They smelled like a wet rug, got hair all over my shirt. And she just stood there, not doing nothing, talking about them like they were her children or something. I don't got time for that, man.
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3: 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I mean, she just kept going on and on and on and on about him the whole night.
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Are you gonna call me like you said you would? Is this really your real phone number?

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Thorough as f- don't need your jazz. 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Zodiac sign, it must be a Gemini moon, cause we about to go half. Mistakenly, nobody been in a bag, but how many bodies done been in her?

Albuquerque's number one hit music station, 93.3 The Q. Janae hanging out with you. Happy Wednesday. So if you're looking for something to do with the whole fam, perfect for summer,

looking for something fun to do tonight and free for the entire family. You guys, this is so nostalgic. Bernalillo County doing a movie night, not just any ordinary movie night, a drive-in movie night, Balloon Fiesta Park. Yes, happening tonight. And the movie, Jurassic Park. Love it. Gates open 6 p.m. The movie starting right around 8 p.m. There you go. Something to do tonight with the fam. No complaining from anyone.

0: 93.3 The Q. All right, coming up, back to Burke. 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What song do you want to hear from way back in the day that you haven't heard in a long time? 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
1: 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The final battle begins. 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
2: Traffic right now, we are seeing a little bit more of a slowdown. I-25 both directions in the construction zone. Westbound on I-40 near the interchange. Traffic moving just a little slow there. Paseo Alameda, Montaño, those river crossings all moving up to speed right now.
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2: The process of building out this album was pretty exciting because there were all versions of starts for each of the songs. Some began with lyrics, some with melodies, and some with a very obvious feeling that, you know, for the first time in a while, I had the room being off tour to take, you know, the time to look at. So the process varied, which I sometimes get frustrated with in real time because, you know, you sometimes wish there could be a formula that always worked for you, but it's the unpredictability of making anything ever that really, I think, is what I love most in the end. You know, the road, looking back on the road that it took to get to a song feeling whole.

will ever forget about the beef with Eminem and Mariah Carey. It's Obsessed right here, 93.3 The Q. It's Janae driving you home. We're doing it back to Burke. Four songs back to back from back in the day. You remember this one. It's Blackstreet.

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4: Traffic right now, we are starting to see a little bit more of a slowdown. I-25 in both directions near the construction zone. Westbound on I-40, as you approach the interchange, you will see a little bit of a slowdown there. Traffic also moving a little slow westbound on Paseo near the river.
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14: Here's Donnell Jones talking about his biggest influence.
15: This is Donnell Jones, and my biggest influence in black music, I would have to say Michael Jackson. You know, from the beginning of my career, and as a young kid, I used to listen to his records all the time. One of the first records that I learned from Michael Jackson was Lady of My Life. And actually, on my new album, I did a tribute to Michael Jackson. So he's definitely one of the guys that I look up to and appreciated everything he did for music.
14: Now, he's thinking it might be his cologne, like it was just way too strong.
16: Well, he was covering up something way worse. I mean, he had really, really, really bad hygiene. Like, he smelled bad.
17: What are we talking about here?
16: Oh, like, his breath was rough. Oof. His fingernails were filthy. Oof. His clothes smelled like they'd been in a gym bag for a week.
14: Oh.
16: I mean, I'm not trying to be mean, but I just felt gross after just giving him a hug goodbye. It seemed, he seemed like a very sweet guy, but I just can't.

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1: All right, so Stephanie reached out because she's getting sick of her husband forcing their daughter to play soccer. 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
2: Nice.
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5: 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And yes, there is a Grease 2. It's not just Grease. That's one of my favorites, most definitely. 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
2: Yeah.
1: You don't like it because why?
2: Because it just looks bad. It just looks like I can't.
6: I don't care what people think.
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1: But that's you taking care of them. I feel like like those quote unquote leashes, like the ones I've seen, it'll be like a little, it looks like a teddy bear like on their back, but then it's got like a harness that goes around them.
6: They got a shark one. They got a lot of cute little
1: exactly
6: ones.
1: And then I feel like if you theme it, like give him a name or whatever, make it like his little friend, be like, come on, grab Jimmy, we're going to PetSmart. 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
9: I'm just going to say it. Okay, he tips like someone who's never worked a day in service.
7: Ooh.
9: Like, aggressively poor tipping.
10: So, wait, hold on. Let me get this straight. You ghosted him over money?
9: No. It's not about the money. First date, we get a bill, $50 for dinner. And this man leaves 3 crumpled up singles on the table. $3. And our server was amazing. And Matt just, like, didn't care. So then date 2, at that cute coffee place on Central.
10: Yeah.
9: The barista makes us these, like, gorgeous lattes with that little, like, leaf design and everything. And Matt grabs his drink and walks away like she's invisible.
11: Wait. Why am I tipping a coffee shop again? Like, they literally just push buttons on a machine.
9: And there it is. That's the attitude.

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3: 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And then, I started producing it later, a couple of months later. I wrote parts with it with Matthew Koma in Japan, and Divergent and Bud Light were also very interested in the song before it even really existed in its full production.
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8: All right, this says, you know why kids don't listen? 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
9: My wife, a lot of times, will undermine me, not listen, and our kids don't listen for shit. The other day, my son was saying, I should be able to come home and play video games after school, but we have a hard, no video games during the weekdays rule. Mm-hmm. He's like, but when you ground me over the weekend, then I'm not only grounded for the weekend, I'm grounded for the whole week because I can't play during the weekend. I said, well, don't get grounded.
10: Yeah.
9: And I text my wife. I was like, have my back when we get home. Ooh. That my son will not play video games. And she let him play.
11: Well, but I also feel like you crack too, though.
9: I don't crack. Friends.
11: Yeah, I know.
8: That's one thing.
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8: That's one thing.
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back to Friends right here, 93.3 The Q. Janae hanging out with you. You guys, I can't stop thinking about that poor kitty that's trapped in the storm drain. We'll talk about it coming up right here, 93.3 The Q.

And we've got your tickets for Party in the Park. It's 93.3 The Q. Janae hanging out with you. You guys, I can't stop thinking about that little kitty that's stuck in the storm drain. Like, they've been trying everything to get this thing out. Tractors, even called the fire department. They needed somebody with, like, a really big wench, apparently. It's been in the drain for about a week, and I'm just so worried. I haven't been on social media, like, at all today. So if somebody has an update, please, I hope it's good, because I'm going to go camp out and just lay next to that little kitty. Poor thing. It's 93.3 The Q.

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6: Well, traffic right now, we are dealing with more slowdowns, I-25 in both directions near that construction zone. Watch your speed going through there. Westbound on I-40, as you approach the interchange, you have slow-moving traffic. Headed west on Paseo near the river, you're going to see slow-moving traffic. You've also got a little bit of a slowdown westbound Alameda near Coors.
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1: And here we go, counting down the biggest songs of the day. It's the Interactive 5 at 5 Wednesday edition. It's going to be best countdown ever. Okay, let's kick it off right now. It is song number 5, voted by you, Dominic Fike, Baby Doll. Let's go.

noticing so many of my friends have been getting bangs. Yes, bangs, they're back because of Ella Langley. I know it. It's song number 4 on the Interactive 5 at 5. Counting down the biggest songs of the day. And hey, how would you like to go to Dancing with the Stars Con? Details on the way. Let's keep the countdown rolling. Halfway through the work week, halfway through the countdown. It's Somber. 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

Speed Demon. That's me on the freeway until I realize that there's cameras all over the city. It's 93.3 The Q, song number 2 on the Interactive 5 at 5. Counting down the biggest songs of the day. You guys, we are giving away a trip to Dancing with the Stars Con. Yes, it's a thing. So excited. You're going to be leaving from the Sunport all the way to Palm Springs. 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All right, let's do it. It's song number 1.

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5: Well, traffic right now, we've got crash cleaned up northbound I-25 at the interchange. That is blocking your center lane. You will see slowdowns through there. Once you get through that, you got slow moving traffic both directions of I-25 in the construction zone. Westbound I-40, starting right around Carlisle, you're going to see slowdowns. Those last until Coors. Westbound Paseo between I-25 and the river. Traffic continues to move slow.
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10: 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And I was like, what? And when I went on the internet, I just saw Unapologetic. It was quite an emotional moment, surprisingly, but I was in shock. 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
11: Okay, look. So the date was actually super fun. He's funny. He's cute. He smelled good. Like, good, good.
7: Ooh.
11: But then we're in the car and he goes, hey, you mind if I just crash at your place? Sir, I don't even know your middle name.
12: Damn, and he didn't even try to be smooth about it? It was just out front like that, no charm, no finesse, no nada?
11: Nothing. I mean, I don't invite strangers into my apartment, especially ones carrying a vape and hot Cheetos. He looked like he was ready to move in.
7: Oh!
13: Wow, I mean, like, that's how you see it? I wasn't trying to move in. I didn't want to drive 40 minutes away half asleep.
11: Okay, and I didn't want to wake up with a stranger doing push-ups in my living room.
7: Oh.

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1: Today, Darren reached out because he does not want to be a parent to his girlfriend's son. I guess they got into a really big argument about it because she told him that he needs to be more of a father figure in her son's life. But again, he's like, well, that's not really my kid. I don't want to
2: step on any parents.
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3: Say he does start disciplining the child. 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
3: Exactly.
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2: Do you take time to just do music, or do you do music, TV, movies all at the same time?
5: Everything is kind of staggered. I mean, sometimes, you know, like if I'm doing my album, like say for 3 or 4 months, I'll just focus on that. You know, I won't, you know, do anything else. I'll just focus on that. But, you know, the beauty about being able to, you know, act and, you know, to get acting roles is brilliant because, you know, it kind of, like say for instance, you know, the music industry, it can be spontaneous sometimes.
2: Right.
5: You might not always know your schedule, opposed to, you know, when you go on a movie set, you know exactly what you're going to do. It's like a 9-to-5. You know, you work for certain hours and then you go and head home, you know.
2: Right.
5: You can actually go and relax after work, you know.
2: Yeah. So, you can kind of get a regular schedule going.
5: Exactly. So I kind of like to, you know, break up the contrast every now and then, you know, and go ahead and book a movie so I can, you know, stay home or stay wherever it is. You know, just basically in one place, you know.
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7: 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Mm-hmm. And something about when you're in the car and you're listening to a radio station in your hometown is just, there's just nothing like it. You know, you feel like the jocks become a part of your family. 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
1: 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Bro, as soon as I open the door, I've got this weird thing. I know right now I sound all about the dogs. But I'm just telling you, when I open the door, I don't know why. You know, you just do weird things with animals.
8: No.
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1: All right, so Stephanie reached out because she's getting sick of her husband forcing their daughter to play soccer. I guess he was a D1 college soccer player, and so his dream's always been for his kids to follow in his footsteps.
8: Nice.
1: Problem is, their 13-year-old daughter wants to try other things. Also, there's a potential scholarship, I guess, like in
8: for
1: the
8: college.
1: Future.
3: I think she should still have a talk with her dad to let her know how she feels. 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

Lovin', you said from One Republic, 93.3 The Cue today, hanging out with you, driving you home, and your last keyword of the day. 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
5: Well, as we take a look at traffic right now, you do have that crash northbound I-25 at the interchange. That is blocking your center lane. You're going to see slowdowns going back to around Gibson. Be patient as you make your way through that. Once you get through there, you got more slowdowns both directions of I-25 in the construction zone. Westbound I-40 approaching the interchange. You've got slow-moving traffic. That'll last until Coors. You've also got congestion westbound Alameda between 2nd Street and Coors. Headed west on Paseo, I-25 until the river. We're dealing with slowdowns. You've also got some slow-moving traffic headed west on Montaño as you approach Coors.
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15: Albuquerque weather.
16: That heat slow to ease this evening. Eventually overnight, we've got that low at 65 for Albuquerque, and Santa Fe drops to 59. Skies will be clear. Thursday, turning the heat right back on. Sunny or mostly sunny, high 97 Albuquerque and 90 in Santa Fe. Then on Thursday night, we do see the potential for some 40 and 50 mile per hour easterly wind gusts to kick up. This is your forecast from KOAT Action 7 News. I'm meteorologist Eric Green.

833 The Q. Thank you so much for hanging out with me today. Tomorrow, Carlos Delia Black, they've got more keywords. Your shot at going to go see Doja Cat starting at 6 a.m. right here, 93.3 The Q. Tito Cochino Radio coming up. I will see you tomorrow. Leaving you with some Jack Harlow, 93.3 The Q. See ya.

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2: What's up, man? We're all here. Ooh, Serena, Nicasio, Matt, and myself, Tino. Mm-hmm. Listen, we're going to kick off your day with some kind of toxic energy, but also positive. For me, it's taking a negative and making it a positive. So I'm on this Love Bomb comedy tour, and I made a song to accompany the tour. So if you've ever been accused of gaslighting, manipulation, toxic masculinity, this is for you.
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0: 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Yeah.